0: alone. We're Brant and Sherry on Uplifting and Encouraging the River.
1: Saw another big research thing about people leaving the faith. They said by 2070 in America, specifically, there'll be less than half.
2: I saw that.
1: Yeah, it would be Christian, professing Christian. So interesting. I just wanted to remind you, in case you're new to the show or something, or you don't know. We can't leave. I can't leave. I'll speak for myself. I'm not leaving.
2: Mm-hmm.
1: And it's because of the kingdom of God. Mm. It's so beautiful. When you understand or have any inkling of understanding what it is, you can't walk away from it. Jesus said it's like a pearl that a merchant would find, knowing what pearls are worth something, and would sell everything to get it. And I agree.
2: Mm-hmm.
1: And Jesus himself, I can't walk away from him. And it's so interesting because when people say, why did you leave the faith? They'll have a million different reasons. There's
2: never
1: so many.
2: Bring up Jesus.
1: Right. There's so many embarrassing reasons. Mm-hmm. I totally can go. Yeah, you're right. You're right.
2: And if that was the thing I was in it for, then I would have left too.
1: Absolutely. There's plenty of embarrassing, horrible, scandalous, terrible things that you can point at and go, oh boy.
2: Mm-hmm.
1: But I'm not leaving this.

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0: We're Brent and Sherry on Uplifting and Encouraging the River.
1: This is going to blow you away. It's another shocking fact. I'm a shock jock, rated G, but I am one of those shock jocks that everybody talks about.
2: And
1: this is really good. I don't even mind hyping it because it's so good. It's going to exceed.
2: Brent, it is. That's just not good.
1: No, this one will.
2: Okay.
1: I know generally you don't want to do that.
2: Yeah, yeah. Okay, ready.
1: The northernmost point of Brazil is closer to Canada than it is to the southernmost point of Brazil. That is a fact. You can look it up.
2: That is pretty shocking.
1: It's shocking.
2: It is. Now, I don't know how people shoehorn that into a conversation and then start buzzing about the show.
1: This is the kind of fact. I was thinking if I was a single man, like, and I met somebody, like, oh, this could work out. Like, I would start with this fact. And if she wasn't, like, interested, if she didn't think, wow, that's amazing.
2: And then that's not the woman for
1: there's
2: you.
1: There's no hope for this relationship.
3: Today, we're speaking with Tyler Gorlock, who is very afraid of the dark.
4: Ah!
3: What happened?
4: I'm afraid of.
3: The dark?
4: Ah!
3: But it's not dark.
4: Ah!
3: I just said dark.
4: Ah!
3: Wait, you're also afraid of the word dark?
4: Stop it!
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16: Cloudy through the night with scattered rain showers possible. Lows around 60, and northeast wind at 8 to 14 miles an hour. Cloudy on Wednesday with showers and thunderstorms likely, especially in the afternoon. Highs in the upper 60s. Scattered evening showers and storms, then mostly cloudy in mid-50s Wednesday night. I'm meteorologist Matthew Harding on Uplifting and Encouraging the River.
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0: slept over. And my little boy was singing too. I didn't know he knew the words. 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I just wanted to thank you guys so much for being the radio station that you are.
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1: It's Brant and Sherry on the river.
2: Let's face it, a lot of people get a little itchy around religion for one reason, because they feel like the people who are on the inner circle of it or think they're in the inner circle think they're better than other people. Another reason is because we look at our own selves, our own motivations and stuff, and go, you know what? I don't think I'm good enough to be a part of this. So it's either like there's people kidding themselves about being good enough, or I'm not good enough. Jesus said something, and a lot of people just gloss right past this. A lot of religious people. He said there's no one good but God. Nobody. So if we're going on moral goodness, and you can think, I don't know, you can listen to us and have the wrong impression. I hope we don't give it to you, but, oh, you know what? They're just better people. I haven't got this addiction and that problem. We're not. If we're going by moral goodness, we shouldn't be on the radio, and neither should our artists. If that's the threshold, like, we're just good enough. My mind is not completely clean, by the way. And I speak for Sherry, too, and everybody else who's listening to the show. Jesus knows us. God knows our hearts, still wants us. And how amazing is that? So based on that, there's no way we would look at you and go, oh, you're not good enough for the show or the station or something. Like, we just can't even think in those terms, because he's been so good to us. How in the world will we shut the door on you?

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0: 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I've discovered a new love for my faith. So I turned away from the other stuff because the river helps affirm my love for Jesus Christ every day. It doesn't let me forget.
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0: River. We're Brant and Sherry.
1: Let's remember back together. Because kids these days, we're sitting on the rockers here on the front porch.
0: Yeah.
1: Kids these days, they don't know what we had in our classrooms. They would not believe what we had in our grade school classrooms.
0: What do you mean?
1: We had this thing called a paper cutter. You know what I'm talking about?
2: Yes, I do. Why?
1: How did they let us have that?
2: I don't know.
1: It was, I don't know how to describe it. It was like something.
0: Like a hatchet.
1: Something a butcher would use.
0: Yeah.
1: And it was super sharp. It was a giant, it was a guillotine for paper, basically.
0: Yes, it was. And you worked it by yourself.
1: By yourself.
0: You went over there with a piece of paper.
1: It was like, it was a big blade.
0: Sharp blade.
1: I don't.
0: Why did, they didn't care about us.
1: There's some stuff like, oh, that was weird. We were kind of risky, but still.
0: No, that's dangerous.
1: No, that's just plain dangerous.
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0: It's Brant and Sherry on the river.
1: If you're new to the show, we welcome you. Number one, you should know that. The other thing is, we'll talk about Jesus a lot. We're not afraid to, and it's not because we're trying to make you a better person or anything. It's because we want to talk about things that are important to us, and he is. Like, he has made my life completely different than it would be otherwise, and Sherry would say the same thing. We're not afraid about it either because he's so relevant to every decision that we make in our lives. That's the thing. A lot of people be like, oh, you got to make Jesus relevant to everybody. I'm like, no, you don't. Oh, he's plenty relevant. Like, the stuff he said would get him attacked from all angles even now. Like, if he walked in America right now, he would still challenge the same vested interests. He talks about things that are so close to our heart, about ourselves and our pride and our money, our sexuality, everything. He's plenty relevant. So we'll talk about him a lot, and we'd love if you're along for the ride.

0: On the night you're falling all to pieces, you can bring your lonely heart to Jesus. What if I told you that I believe it?
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3: yeah,
2: I pay attention.
3: Okay.
2: So they're looking for a new James Bond. They want this actor to commit to 10 to 12 years.
3: Huh.
2: I can't do that.
3: You can't.
2: No.
3: Or you can.
2: 10 okay. to 12 years?
3: Okay, it's too much.
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3: I do. 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Like, what are you saying here?
2: I don't think they want a James Bond who plays the accordion.
3: And the flute.
2: And, yeah.
3: Yeah.
2: I don't think they want a James Bond.
3: That has puppets.
2: 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They don't want that. The
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10: Cloudy through the night with scattered rain showers possible. Lows around 60, and northeast wind at 8 to 14 miles an hour. Cloudy on Wednesday with showers and thunderstorms likely, especially in the afternoon. Highs in the upper 60s. Scattered evening showers and storms, then mostly cloudy in mid-50s Wednesday night. I'm meteorologist Matthew Hardigan, uplifting and encouraging the river.
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0: means a lot to me that there's a station I can play in the band when we're all together, and, you know, I'm not going to be embarrassed by anything that's said or sung or done. 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

0: It's Brant and Sherry on the river.
1: Hey, what's going on? My name is Brant, and Sherry's here too. My wife is named Carolyn, and Sherry's family was over last night at our house, and Carolyn shared a story because we were talking about how God uses people.
2: Mm-hmm.
1: And I know in your mind, sometimes this happens where we think, maybe I should do this great thing. I'll write this book, or I'll, you know, save the children of Malawi or whatever mm-hmm. it is. Those sound very significant. But Carolyn said she remembers vividly when she was in fifth grade and was very lonely. And for some reason, she said, I don't even remember why, but I called my Sunday school teacher. And my Sunday school teacher said, are you alone, honey? And she said, yeah, I am. Well, why don't I come over and pick you up? I'm getting ready for a thing I have tonight, but you can stay with me. And so Carolyn said, I vividly remember sitting there in her room watching her put curlers in her hair and stuff. And it meant so much. Think about this. She remembers that all the way back to fifth grade.
2: Mm-hmm.
1: But that person, and she knows all about this person, like that was the one incident she remembers so vividly. We tend to look at big stuff. That's not how God works. When I-

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0: Mayor Brent and Sherry on uplifting and encouraging the river.
1: Here's a problem. I have a speaking gig coming up later this week.
0: Okay.
1: My calendar is a speaking gig. I forgot
0: who I'm talking to
1: for what it's about.
0: And just so got a gig.
1: I have someone who helps me very part-time administratively as an assistant. So I have asked her. I told her whatever it is, it's going to be powerful.
0: you could just tell me where and what.
1: Tell me who's going to be witnessing whatever it is I'm doing. Because it's going to be amazing. Yeah,
0: sounds like everyone's in for a surprise.
1: Yeah.
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0: 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We're Brant and Sherry.
1: Okay, this is a feature of the show that's very popular. It's Intro.
0: And now a masterclass on joke telling with your instructor, Brant Hansen.
1: By the way, do you think you'll remember me, producer Sherry, for a long time?
0: Yes, I do.
1: You do? Mm-hmm. That's cool. All right. Anyway, knock, knock.
0: Who's there?
1: You already forgot who I am.
0: Oh, my goodness. Thanks.
1: That's funny.
0: It's not because... It's
1: just because you didn't laugh.
0: No, the presumption is when you say knock, knock, I don't know who's there. I don't know who's on the other side of the door. It could be anybody. I didn't forget you.
1: Because of the overlapping absurdity, incompatible frames of reference.
0: Let's stay with absurdity. Okay. The two of us.
1: This has been a masterclass in joke

0: Every day has its highs
1: and its lows, but you're not alone in that journey.
0: God is with you.
1: And you can connect during this song.
0: On the river.
2: Are you disappointed?

0: It's Brant and Sherry on the river.
1: This happens quite a bit, and we're honored that you listen to our show if you're doing it deliberately. Now, you may be doing it on accident right now. We're still honored.
0: Thank you.
1: Mm-hmm. My name's Brant, by the way. Sherry is here, too, but I routinely have people come up to me in public and say, hey, are you the guy from radio? Are you Brant? And they introduce themselves to me, get to know their family or whatever. Mm-hmm. And then they apologize, like, oh, we're so sorry if it seems creepy that we said something. Like, it doesn't.
0: No.
1: We really do feel like this is a friendship thing.
0: We do.
1: So don't feel creepy about it.
0: We like meeting you and your family.
1: Yeah, I'm sure there's a point at which it's creepy, but I haven't. No
0: there
1: one's.
0: There is. Let's see. Showing up at the house. Slightly.
1: I think, yeah.
0: That could be a little problem.
1: I mean, I've eventually I've had listeners over at the house, but yeah, okay. Wait for some kind of invitation. And if it's like at night,
0: yeah,
1: and I come down the stairs and you're there,
0: yeah, right,
1: sitting there
0: In the living room,
1: and then you turn to me like, "Hey, are you Brant from radio?" I'll
0: be like, "That might be a little bit."
1: Hang on, and we'll have you arrested. But the friendship thing is still
0: it's
1: legit.
0: Still there, you're still a friend.
1: Yeah, you're arrested, but you're friend. Friend.
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9: Body through the night with scattered rain showers possible. Lows around 60, a northeast wind at 8 to 14 miles an hour. Cloudy on Wednesday with showers and thunderstorms likely, especially in the afternoon. Highs in the upper 60s. Scattered evening showers and storms, then mostly cloudy in mid-50s Wednesday night. I'm meteorologist Matthew Harding on Uplifting and Encouraging the River.
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1: If something happens to me and you're like, hey, I want to send you good thoughts and good vibes, you don't need to. And the reason is I don't want to sound like a bad attitude, but I agree with my friend Jared because he pointed out, like, I lack the antenna to pick up your good vibes. or to know your good thoughts.
0: Yeah.
1: Pray for me. Pray for me. Because I trust God, and I think that'll do a lot more good.

0: He never once gave up on me. Every single step of the way, I found Jesus time and time again, and he gave me a reason to keep going no matter how difficult things got. Romans 8:39 says, "Nor height nor depth nor anything else in creation will ever be able to separate us from the love of God." This verse has given me so much peace and comfort in the moments where I felt unworthy of being loved. God has never turned his back on me once, but there have been many moments that I have tried to walk away from him, and it led me to some of my lowest moments where I had no choice but to call upon the name of the Lord. And in those moments, I was still met with his grace and loving kindness. So if you've ever felt like you're too far gone, I've been there. And I'm here to tell you that there's a God who has never left you, and he never will.
1: The story that made the song.
2: On the River,

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1: But at the River, you get the place of honor every day. No marching or music lessons required.
0: Uplifting and encouraging. The River.

0: It's Brant and Sherry on the river.
1: Pro tip, don't write, if you're writing a letter like a corporation or whoever, mm-hmm. and you write to whom it may concern, don't write that.
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1: Yay!
2: 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They're on the river

0: Mayor Brent and Sherry on uplifting and encouraging the river.
1: Okay, advance warning here. I'm going to shock you with something. It's information. I'm a shock jock, but I'm an informational shock jock. It's rated G.
2: Sure.
1: So shocking, but not like foul. Okay. Check this out.
2: Yes.
1: I've always heard this. Bacteria in your body outnumber your own cells 10 to 1. I've always heard that.
2: Okay.
1: Which I'm like, that's amazing, because we have like 35 trillion cells each, right?
2: Absolutely.
1: It's crazy.
2: Crazy.
1: It's not true. That's why it sounds crazy.
2: Because it is, in fact, crazy.
1: It's almost 1 to 1. There's slightly more bacteria. It's maybe like 1.3 to 1 ratio. Mm-hmm. So we do have a lot of bacteria, make no mistake, but it's not 10 to 1. That would be...
2: Well, but you're presuming that this is something people talk about or even have front of mind, as you do.
1: In my dream world, people would talk about this.
2: But that's your dream world?
1: At least I acknowledge
2: bacteria?
1: It's a dream.
2: Okay, all right.
1: I know it's not real.

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2: Hey, this is Jeremy Camp.
3: I was actually scrolling through Instagram and I saw all these people saying Revival is happening now. There's sold out stadiums everywhere. And although I know that Revival happens, crowds could happen from that, but really Revival is, it starts with us, starts with our heart, saying, God, I want to walk in purity. I want to walk in holiness and truly stepping out in that. So my encouragement, not that you can't have big crowds, and big crowds don't actually always equal revival. It begins with our heart. So check your heart and say, God, what do you want to do with me so I can walk in the fullness of who you are?
1: The story that made the song.
0: On the river.

0: The River. We're Brant and Sherry.
1: Let's talk about small talk. I'm terrible at it. I don't like it. But I have to do it if I love people. And there's no way. Apparently, humans have been studying humans for a while. And apparently...
0: And you do realize you're in that
1: class.
0: Yes. Okay, good.
1: I don't feel like I am, but I know I am.
0: Good, good.
1: Just objectively, I am a bipedal hominid. But I've realized that that's entree to relationships. Mm-hmm. And I just saw this thing. It said 37% say they faked a phone call in order to get out of small talk.
0: Wow.
1: And again, I understand it, but the same survey says about half of us say we experience loneliness.
0: Loneliness, that's what
1: daily.
0: I mean. Like, it's, right. You can't have it both ways.
1: Yeah.
0: You really can't.
1: I wish we could.
0: Yeah.
1: I'd love to skip right over the small talk thing. Mm-hmm. I'm not good at it, but I'm trying, and I don't want to be by myself. The
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9: Cloudy through the night with scattered rain showers possible, lows around 60, and northeast wind at 8 to 14 miles an hour. Cloudy on Wednesday with showers and thunderstorms likely, especially in the afternoon, highs in the upper 60s. Scattered evening showers and storms, then mostly cloudy in mid-50s Wednesday night. I'm meteorologist Matthew Harding on Uplifting and Encouraging the River.
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0: praying.
1: It's Brant and Sherry on the river.
2: I get a lot of questions about this, and I never really know how to answer it exactly. You may know I'm on the autism spectrum. I was diagnosed years ago, my son as well. So I get a lot of people asking me about that. Mm-hmm. So you have Asperger's or high-functioning autism spectrum disorder. What would you tell my 12-year-old boy or my 14-year-old girl? Or I get that a lot.
1: Yeah.
2: And I don't really know what to say, except I was thinking, okay, here's probably the thing I would say. If I only got one thing to say, mm-hmm. it would be along the lines of, it gets better. It really does. And my experience has been, all I can tell you is that my experience has been that God is good. Mm-hmm. And all this stuff that I struggled with, ultimately, I see it playing a role in my life now for the good, where I can be a blessing to other people. It's made me different, but I wouldn't change it. And I think back to those days thinking there's no way that I would ever say that, but I am saying that. So please allow me to tell you that if you know who God is, you have a sense about how good he is, he really is good, and that's your basis for hope.

0: God works in many different ways. He works through songs, people interacting with one another, and I would just say the river could be that gateway to what you need to get closer to God.
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0: It's Brant and Sherry on the river.
1: It's a special feature of the show. Among the things we talk about, we hit on animal news because largely animals are out there doing cool stuff.
2: Sure.
1: Or at least stuff. Noteworthy stuff doesn't get reported.
0: That's true.
1: Gets spiked. All the newsrooms.

0: problems in the country spike the story.
1: There's a lot going on with humans right now. So
2: yeah, okay. That's true. But what about this parrot? That's what I say to you. This parrot in India has been detained by the police for allegedly berating a woman, an older woman. She filed
1: She
2: filed complaints against the parrot, but there's a little twist here.
1: Of course.
2: Okay, so right now we're like, what kind of parrot would do that? She complaints against the parrot. It spouted abuses to her. The cops detain the parrot, says here, for questioning. But no, I'm not making this up. But while in custody, it never said anything abusive, so they had to let it free. It was just like, I'm not going to say anything. So who knows? We don't know. We don't have the evidence. We just have this claim.
1: This is the end of your story.
2: Yeah. Yeah, the twist is, I mean, you start thinking this parrot's terrible. He's not. He's fine. He submitted to questioning, and he has now been set free.
1: I cannot believe.
2: They let him out of the cage, and now he is free.
1: Oh, my goodness.
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0: Hey, it's Brant Hansen. 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

0: I wrote this song in a season where I was asking myself if I was really living the life God called me to live. Not the life that looks successful on the outside, but the one that's faithful on the inside. It came from the deep desire I think we all carry to stand before the Father one day and hear the words, "Well done."
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0: Here's the story that made the song.
2: Hey, this is Jeremy Camp. I was actually scrolling through Instagram and I saw all these people saying revival is happening now. There's sold out stadiums everywhere. And although I know that revival happens, crowds could happen from that, but really revival is, it starts with us, it starts with our heart saying, God, I want to walk in purity. I want to walk in holiness and truly stepping out in that. So my encouragement, not that you can't have big crowds, and big crowds don't actually always equal revival. It begins with our heart. So check your heart and say, God, what do you want to do with me so I can walk in the fullness of who you are?
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I'm producer Mike. So glad that you're here. Next up, we've got Patrick Mayberry. It's Anybody Else.

0: Yeah, I just discovered the river not too long ago. I've discovered a new love for my faith. 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It doesn't let me forget.
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0: Ohio's own Matt Hammett on Uplifting and Encouraging the River. I'm producer Mike. Tonight is the night. The River Ladies Night is happening in Worcester at Church of the Savior. It's going to be a great time for ladies to come and hang out and enjoy just a night to relax and breathe. There's going to be Natalie Lane there giving an awesome performance. Also, Tasha Layton, who will be giving an encouraging message. And if you can't make it tonight, tomorrow it's going to be happening all again at Ohio Christian University in Circleville. 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

uplifting and encouraging the river. I'm producer Mike. Now that it's fall, it's time for me to bring the flannels to the front of the closet again. I've been looking forward to this. Here's Vertical Worship.

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0: 5, it says, come and see what God has done. And again in Mark 5:19, it says, tell them how much the Lord has done for you. Look and see what God has done in your life, in the lives of others around you. And again, pointing right back to scripture that every good thing and every perfect gift comes from above, from the Father of lights. And so this is just a great reminder to keep seeking Jesus and to see what great things God has done in our lives.
1: The story that made the song.

0: Uplifting and Encouraging the River, I'm producer Mike. Have you ever tried to do something by yourself only to realize you definitely needed help? This happened to me the other day. I was helping out a friend move some stuff in his yard, and I had to go pick up this glass table, and it was heavy and it was an awkward angle. And so I couldn't do it by myself, and I felt bad. I was like, I'm a pretty young guy. I should be able to handle this. I go to the gym, but it just wasn't possible. And sometimes I go through life feeling like that too, where I try to take on stuff by myself, but it's not the way that I was designed. I was designed to be able to rely on God to give me the help that I need. Whenever something bad happens or something stressful is going on in my life, I don't have to rely on my own strength to pick it up, to make it through. I can instead rely on God to give me the strength that I need so that even when I'm feeling weak, I can know that He is my strength. Just like Exodus 15:2 says, "The Lord is my strength and my song. He's given me victory."
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0: I looked over, and my little boy was singing too. I didn't know he knew the words. 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I just wanted to thank you guys so much for being the radio station that you are.
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I think we've all had a moment where we feel like we have quote unquote graduated into adulthood. And as a 25-year-old, I finally had mine the other day. That's coming up in 12 minutes on the river. Here's Matt Maher.

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3: 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About a year before writing the song, I was diagnosed with a chronic illness and everything slowed down in a way we couldn't control. I didn't understand why it was happening and I wrestled with God a lot during that time. But in the middle of that, I felt God pull closer to me than ever before.
5: We hope this song is a reminder that growth doesn't always look like a straight line. It's uneven, uncomfortable, and often disguised as failure. In those moments, we hope this song meets you exactly where you're at to remind you that what the enemy meant for evil, God will turn around for your good.
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0: Renee on Uplifting and Encouraging the River. I'm producer Mike. Everybody has this at some point as they grow up. That moment you feel like you finally, quote unquote, graduated into an adult. As a 25-year-old, I still feel like a kid a lot of the times. But I made a major step in growing up this week. As long as I have existed, I have slept, well, since I graduated from a cradle, I've slept in a twin bed, and I had had enough of hitting my hands on the wall next to my bed. And I was like, okay, we're finally gonna level up in the world. I bought a queen mattress off of my roommate's family, and it has been a life changer. Every time now that I go into my room, whether I'm trying to take a nap or I'm heading to bed or even just like to sit on, it's amazing and it makes me so happy. And there are so many times that I'm only in half of it and I'm like, wow, I've got all this room to work with. This is fantastic. So I will say I've been sleeping a lot better over the past week. You can share too that moment that you feel like you graduated into adulthood. 800-609-1049.
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0: Uplifting and encouraging the river, I'm producer Mike. I've heard the saying, you're only as old as you feel. And as a 25-year-old, I'm starting to figure out that kind of balance between being a younger dude, but also being a full adult. And I feel like I graduated a bit more in the adulthood category recently when I got myself finally a bed that is bigger than a twin. I had slept in a twin bed all the way since I was in a crib. So I was very happy to have a bit of an upgrade there and finally not hit my hands on the side of the wall. You can get in on the conversation as well. When do you feel like you leveled up to an adult in your life? 800-609-1049, call or text. James said, I realize this when I go out to eat with my dad and the server asks if we want separate checks. Yeah, he doesn't automatically pay for me anymore. Melissa said, the day that I ironed my curtains for the first time, you know, I don't know if 8-year-old me would be proud or disappointed.
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2: 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Farmers have until December 11th to make their election and sign an enrollment contract. The programs now include newly allocated base acres, but even producers who keep last year's program choice must enroll to remain eligible for 2026 payments. Farmers can review their base acre notice and enroll online or contact their local Farm Service Agency office. Elsewhere, Ohio soybean growers seeing disease symptoms have an opportunity to get plants diagnosed at Farm Science Review through this Thursday. Ohio State Soybean Pathology Team is collecting samples at the Ag Crops Team tent with particular interest in sudden death syndrome and red crown rot. So if you're interested in a diagnosis, dig up several affected plants with roots and lower stems intact, keep them out of the heat, and bring a completed submission form with each sample. The tent is on the east end of Friday Avenue. Elsewhere, a new survey finding financial pressure remains high for corn and soybean farmers. About two-thirds say they're concerned about the farm economy. 46% are more worried about their own finances than a year ago. Growers say high input costs continue to squeeze margins despite stronger grain prices. And that was one of the main talking points as Ohio's governor candidates were out and about at Farm Science Review yesterday as well. Let's take a look at those overnight market numbers brought to you by FS Envision and High Soy, seed made for this ground. Learn more at fsc.com/Ohio. Markets in Chicago for December new crop corn down 6 1/4 overnight to 5.30 1/2 per bushel. March corn off 5 3/4 to 5.45 1/4. New crop soybeans down 8 cents to 13.17 1/2 as Jan beans off 7 3/4 to 13.33 1/2. December wheat down about 9 cents to 7.08 1/4. On the livestock side, cattle for October down $2.18 to 2.1877. October lean hogs $1.13 to the plus side, $79.28. December lean hog contract sitting at $71 even. That's up $1.20. I'm Joel Penorwood. This is the Ohio Agdat.
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1: But at the River, you get the place of honor every day. 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
0: Uplifting and encouraging. 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

0: believe it. On the night you're falling all to pieces, you can bring your lonely heart to Jesus. What if I told you that I believe it?
1: It's the River Morning Show, and she is hanging out as the latest guest co-host of the show, River artist Natalie Lane. She's going to be at the River Ladies Night tomorrow in Worcester and Thursday in Circleville. Tickets when you text LADIES to 800-609-1049. I mean, you're millennial, right? Or are you millennial? You're not millennial.
2: You know, I'm right on the edge.
1: Okay.
2: Technically, I'm Gen Z. I kind of identify as what they call Zillennial.
1: Yeah,
2: I'm kind of on the edge.
1: Yeah, you present that way, and which is why I kind of wondered if you were millennial, because you've got that kind of vibe, and I mean that in all the positive ways. So
2: thank you. Yeah. Yeah.
1: So I do think it is a Gen Z thing, though. So you might be able to chime in on this. When the state of Ohio became a meme, and there are things that are so Ohio, which I don't know what to do with, because I love that people would talk about my state. I live here, I've always lived here, I never want to leave here. I love Ohio. But also, what do you mean that's so Ohio? That was so cringy. Are there things that you would call so Ohio? Like, is that real out there in the world?
2: This is so funny, because I've wondered what you guys actually think about this.
1: We love it and hate it. We love it and hate it.
2: I also don't fully get it, because I really like Ohio, like genuinely. And I think what people are talking about is maybe, you know how like, okay, if you drive through the entirety of Ohio, which we do a lot tour, there's a lot of just kind of flat land in between, right? And that's probably what people mean. I think the cities are awesome.
1: Okay.
2: I have a great time. So I feel like my view of Ohio is a little bit skewed, because I've had a great time there.
1: Good. Well, that's good. If you're going to skew it, I'd like to skew it that way.
2: For sure. But I also get what people mean if they're talking about kind of the flatland in the middle, which we also have in my great home state of Colorado.
1: Right.
2: So totally get it. So I don't know what would be so Ohio.
1: I mean, I
2: don't even know.
1: I know there's things about Ohio like... Listen, I get it. Scarlet and Gray, OHIO. Buckeye fans are obnoxious. I know we are. We completely are. We're ridiculous. We love our football team, and we love each other, and we think we're the best fans in the country, which means everyone hates us. And that one I'm okay with.
2: Mm-hmm. Yeah, to think you're the best fans in the country. Oh, guys.
1: We are.
2: That's tough.
1: I don't know. Stop it. Okay, let's coming back with more things about Ohio with Natalie Lane, River Morning Show guest co-host and River artist. 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
0: Here's the story that made the song.
2: Hey, I'm David Leonard, and this is the story behind the song. Well,

0: I wrote this song in a season where I was asking myself if I was really living the life God called me to live. Not the life that looks successful on the outside, but the one that's faithful on the inside. It came from the deep desire I think we all carry to stand before the Father one day and hear the words, "Well done."
1: The story that made the song.
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0: It's the River Morning Show. My name is Josh. Her name is Natalie Lane, and she's a River Artist and River Morning Show guest co-host, joining from her home in Nashville ahead of River Ladies Night. She'll be in Worcester, Church of the Savior tomorrow night, and then Ohio Christian University in Circleville on Thursday. There's still time. Get your tickets when you text the word ladies to 800-609-1049. And there are two things simultaneously happening here on the show. Natalie is learning about Ohio, and she's sharing things that are, from a millennial and Gen Z standpoint, cringy, and they are, quote, so Ohio. Ohio is this dichotomy, Natalie. So these are some things you can learn. Buckeyes are simultaneously an athlete, a candy, and a poisonous nut all at once. We had a river catch fire in Ohio.
1: Whoa.
0: Yeah. A river.
1: What did you just say?
0: A river, the Cuyahoga River in Cleveland, caught fire. I think it was in the 60s or 70s because it was so...
1: That feels difficult to do.
0: It was so polluted, it caught fire.
1: Guys, that is so Ohio.
0: Yeah, that's see? Crazy. See?
1: That's crazy. That should not happen.
0: What a claim to fame. And there's, we'll say stuff like OPE. Yeah, O-P-E. It's a word. Like, oh, let me scooch right by you here.
1: That's classic. Yeah. That is classic Ohio.
0: Yeah.
1: That's classic Midwest, though. And you
0: that's true.
1: Kind of, you know. Here's also my question is, do you feel like you have an accent? Do you feel like there's an Ohio accent?
0: So I would say my natural response is no. But here's what I know. Being in media, one thing I learned when I went to college is that the Midwest / Ohio accent I have is typically the most desirable accent for news and radio announcers because it sounds very normal. It doesn't.
1: Oh.
0: There's no East Coast thing. There's no Southern twang. There's no, you know, don't you know, from the northern parts of the country. There's none of that. When I travel a little, I'll watch the news and I'll listen for it. And I'm like, they've got the Midwest accent because they sound like me. So there we go.
1: Wow. Wow. Yeah. I have known people too who have an accent and have tried to sound more Ohio.
0: Yeah. Yeah.
1: So that's so Ohio to me.
0: Yeah. Thank you. Thank you. I know my grandparents grew up in West Virginia, and on occasion when my mom would visit, she'd come back with a little drawl, and I'm like, no, you're not from there.
1: You gotta get rid of that.
0: No, we escaped the sticks, lady. Let's not go back.
1: That is funny. I love it. But now look at you. You ended up in radio right where you belong.
0: How about that? What do you know?
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0: 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It just seems like it's the song that I needed to hear at that particular moment.
1: Lives are changed when you give to the river.
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0: 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My name is Josh, and she's here today through Wednesday, getting set for River Ladies Nights, hanging out with the River Morning Show as the guest co-host. She's Natalie Lane. Recently, you had a song released that you and your crew, I guess, celebrated with a bread cake, which was just basically a loaf of bread with candles jammed in it. What's up with that? Explain, please.
1: So, something about me is that bread is my favorite food.
0: Okay.
1: I just think it's the best in all forms. Like, you think about a croissant, mm-hmm. you think about a bagel, mm-hmm. like all of those things, they're just so good.
0: Yeah, you know?
1: A baguette.
0: I wouldn't discriminate against most bread products.
1: Right. And I, too, like, I'm always making sourdough at home. Like, I'm, you know. So, my team knows that. They know that I love bread and that I would rather have bread than cake.
0: Yeah.
1: So, So, on release day, we were playing a festival at a baseball park.
0: Mm-hmm.
1: Okay. So, we're playing our set and there's fireworks in the background. And they bring me a cake of bread. And it was just my ideal moment, really.
0: Do you just like tear into it? Do you put butter on your bread? Is there a specific, like, if you're really feeling cozy, you're gonna toast it and do X with it? Or are you just like, it doesn't matter, just get it in my mouth?
1: Well, if it's good bread, you're gonna probably want to do butter and jam.
0: Yeah,
1: but it could be anything. It depends. Bread and cheese is so good.
0: Well, it is.
1: Also, a hard thing about me is that I don't like peanut butter.
0: Really?
1: So I wish I could do a peanut butter and jelly, but I can't.
0: Wow. So you don't like it, or you're like allergic to it, or you just don't like it?
1: No, I just don't like it. It's
0: huh.
1: the taste and the texture. It all just kind of sits weird with me.
0: Okay.
1: It always has.
0: Wow.
1: Yeah.
0: Have you ever done Nutella, like the hazelnut and cocoa spread? Is that okay?
1: I love the chocolate part of it. Don't
0: yeah.
1: love the hazelnut part of it.
0: Yeah.
1: Really, it's any nut butter. Yeah. I feel weird about it.
0: Okay. All right. This is bad because this is Buckeye country. I don't know what to do.
1: I'm sorry.
0: With you right
1: I'm
0: now.
1: Sorry. Sorry. Sometimes if it's like in a baked good, it's okay.
0: Okay.
1: You know?
0: Next time we're making Natalie Lane some, I guess, bread cake, or cake bread, however you say it. We'll just grind one solitary nut into it and just say, see, you didn't even notice.
1: Sure, it'd probably be great. Maybe it would fix me.
0: Well, I'm not saying you need fixed. I'm just saying you need to choose better.
1: Nice.
0: You need to choose better.
1: I know. I agree.
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0: Josh on the River Morning Show. Hannah's on maternity leave, but we've got some of the best moments of the show for you now.
1: Stop overthinking it.
0: These thoughts of an overthinker brought to you by sheer exhaustion.
2: Okay.
0: Because the telltale sign is...
2: snoring.
0: Yeah.
2: Okay.
0: At a quiet point in River Chapel prayer time, I might have dozed off for
2: a minute. You didn't. And no, you didn't.
0: Woke myself up with like that.
2: No.
0: I tried to cover it up.
2: Because
0: I was
2: what?
0: Well, so I was like leaning forward, so it looked like I was praying because I was supposed to be. I tried to cover it up by snorting as if I was clearing my sinuses.
2: Ew.
0: Like doing that. But
2: I'm
0: so sad
2: I missed it.
0: Yeah, I was busted. The thing is, I don't know if anybody heard me.
2: Oh, that's so good.
0: Like, did I do it only once and I'm in the clear, or a bunch of times and before I woke myself up, everyone's just like looking at me?
2: This is hilarious.
0: How can I find out, too, is what I want to know, because I got to know. I mean, I was sitting next to an intern, for crying out loud. No one's going to tell me.
2: A team email and ask who noticed.
0: Here's the thing. I felt so

0: guilty. Like, I apologize to Jesus so many times.
1: Yeah.
0: Like, yikes. And because I am the way I am with this overthinking, I have to know. So I spill the beans to the first person I see who is also in chapel.
1: Uh-huh.
0: My boss. My boss. The one who could be like, yeah, we never do that, and I did it and get myself in trouble. But I have to. I can't help myself. And so my self-conscious guilty question turns into a confession all at once.
1: Amazing.
0: He laughed and he said, I didn't notice at all.
1: Okay.
0: I didn't hear anything.
1: You're in the clear.
0: It's likely nobody did, but this is why I'm a rule follower, because if I ever break a rule, I will out myself so fast. Be like, did I do the wrong thing? Because here's what I did.
1: You were just sleepy. It happens. You were sleepy.
0: I mean, the moral of the story is
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0: What would the River Morning Show be without Hannah? Well, she's on maternity leave now, but here's another one of the best moments of the show. Why does life have to be so wet? I mean, I know we're like 75% water or something, and so there's that part. It sustains life. But why does life have to be so wet?
1: Are you crying?
0: No, a few years ago, my wife and I awoke to this terrible sound coming from our basement. I'm like, what is that?
1: Okay.
0: It was a playing card on top of the drainage pipe, and so the water wasn't getting out, and there was inches of water on the floor in our basement. Everything was ruined.
1: From a playing card on top of it?
0: Like there was all kinds of, like, the kids spent time down there, their stuff was all over the place, and a Uno card was on top of the hole where the water was supposed to go.
1: And that stopped everything?
0: No, it was going to be bad anyway, but that made it worse.
1: That Uno card, that's a winner and destroyer right there.
0: It was a draw four.
1: Yeah.
0: Sure was. Anyway, everything was ruined. We bit the bullet, and we got a waterproofing system after that.
1: Yeah, that's smart. It's smart.
0: Fast forward to last week when we had all of that rain, water in the basement again. So I, called the company. I was like, why did I spend tens of thousands of dollars to still have this problem?
1: Right.
0: I was trying to be as gentle as possible, but also firm.
1: Yeah.
0: Going like, listen, we
1: lay
0: should
1: down
0: not
1: the
0: be,
1: law a little bit.
0: Not be having this issue. So yesterday, their inspector came over to take a look at the system and see what's wrong.
1: Oh, I'm nervous for you.
0: He tested everything. Okay. Everything. He's running water down through the lines. He's checking our downspouts. He's doing this. He's putting dye in the water so that when it goes to the road, he can make sure that the sump pump is pumping
1: the
0: sumps.
1: He's following it. Yeah.
0: So it's all of that thing. It's all working perfectly. Now, before you think we had a conflict, no. He was like, all of the systems in your house are great.
1: Okay.
0: The problem is between the wall of your house and the tube in your yard, it's clogged. So the last time we had all this water, your sump pump pumped it out, and it all just came right back in.
1: No.
0: Yeah. So that was the issue. And so now we are on the schedule to get that drain cleared so we will no longer have water in the basement.
1: But that drain was not a part of what they installed.
0: It is.
1: So it's not working perfectly.
0: No, but it's inside the house. So they're going to fix it. But I'm just saying. It's fine. I appreciate it, but I'm one step ahead of everything because this this clogged drain, we can't get it to release and go out. So I dropped a couple laxatives into the sump pump reservoir.
1: That's not how it works.
0: 12 to 24 hours. We should be good.
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0: River Morning Show. Maternity leave has taken Hannah away for a time, but the best moments of the show, we're bringing her right back. I'm just going to call it like it is. Sometimes it is hard to hear from God. It is hard to decipher his voice. It can be really tough. Other times, it is like God keeps smacking you upside the head because you're not quite getting it. So, like, on church, at church on Sunday, at my guy's Bible study last night, some of the lessons we learned at this Christian radio conference that Hannah and I were just at, they're all the same thing.
1: The same message was being threaded through? Boy, what did you notice?
0: Right, so I was like, okay, I'm not doing good at this. God is shouting it to me, so I wanted to share it with you. Self-reliance, strategy, striving, all of these things. This is what the world says leads to greatness. But to be greater, God says it takes surrender. Yeah. It takes being less. Mm-hmm. It takes being a servant. Instead of being put at the top of the class, volunteer to be at the back, at the bottom of the class. Become the servant. Deny yourself. Lose your life and you will find it. Lose it for God's sake and you will find it in Him. That is the lesson that continues to get in front of my face. And so it's like, okay, I got to start thinking of me less and live for Him more.
2: Today we're speaking with Tyler Gorlock, who is very afraid of the dark. What happened?
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2: the dark. 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Wait, you're also afraid of the word dark?
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14: On and off again, chances for showers and thunderstorms across central Ohio for today. We have those unseasonably cool temperatures ranging from the mid to upper 60s.
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0: Hannah is on maternity leave. I'm Josh on the River Morning Show with some of the best moments with Hannah.
1: In theory, it's amazing. It's incredible. It helps you just zone out.
0: Oh, I like that. Yeah, it's less thinking.
1: Autopilot for your brain.
0: Yeah, I've been there, done that. Yeah,
1: do you ever realize you're just like going through a day and you just get...
0: Most of the time, I realize my brain's on autopilot when I'm in a crowded room because I'm an introvert and I'm just like, I must shut down. But my eyes remain open and I'm staring. And then I realize I'm staring right at somebody and they're looking back at me.
1: Okay, well, that's actually a really great example.
0: That's the worst.
1: Of an autopilot fail.
0: Yes.
1: So typically, if you're going about your day and you're able to get a bunch of stuff done by being on autopilot, that's great. That's great. Sometimes, though, your brain just kind of fails you and you have a...
0: and you got to like... Hannah, so you can say, we call that a brain fart.
1: Okay,
0: so,
1: brain
0: Okay, so it's tootsie.
1: A brain toot.
0: Moving along.
1: I had that the other day. I was driving to the station and my brain went on autopilot. And somehow I started driving to my parents' house.
0: Would they have been surprised to see you at 4 a.m.?
1: Go away, we're sleeping.
0: Don't you dare ring that doorbell again, little missy.
1: I know. So I have some other examples of times autopilot, brain autopilot, has failed people.
0: Okay, love
1: this. I
0: want
1: to see what you think.
0: Remember, you're not alone. It's okay. It's okay to just share the embarrassing moment.
1: Sharing is caring, and it's funny. So... Somebody was stopped at a red light, pushed their garage door opener, and drove through the red light. Luckily, there were no cars around.
0: So they admitted this, or this is from the police report?
1: They admitted.
0: Okay, all right, that's good. That's good.
1: Somebody else stepped on a Cheeto and apologized to it.
0: How many times has this person stepped on their spouse's toe or whatever? Yeah. That's where that comes from. And their spouse is just like, again! I've only got 10. Quit stepping on my toes.
1: Another human went to get in the car for work, but forgot to turn the engine on.
0: Yeah.
1: And stood there for about 10 minutes trying to figure it out. Even a neighbor came to try to help them, try to figure out how to get... To go?
0: It won't move.
1: It didn't turn the car on.
0: Was it an electric car? Those are quiet.
1: They didn't say.
0: Oh, my.
1: But they both just couldn't figure out the problem. Well
0: that's...
1: Starting it out.
0: Apparently, like, brain fog is contagious because the neighbor caught it. The neighbor caught
1: Maybe
0: it.
1: Maybe the neighbor just figured he'd try that already?
0: I don't know.
1: I don't know.
0: Jeez.
1: All right. Last one.
0: Okay.
1: The pipe underneath their sink was broken, so they put a bucket under it to catch the water leaking out. But when it was full, the bucket, they poured it back in the sink and proceeded to flood their kitchen.
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0: 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Like, I could say the intro to the show in my sleep. If I did, my wife would be like, you need vacation.
1: Yes.
0: I understand that. But there are some things that just happen. Your brain is off, and you don't realize really what's going on, but you're continuing to be active. And sometimes it doesn't work out for you. What is your autopilot brain fail? 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
2: Bridget texted the morning show and said, on my way home from work one day, I pulled into a Dollar General. No idea why.
0: I can understand why. There's one on every corner. They're everywhere.
2: She said, once she parked, I sat there wondering why I even pulled in, and then turned around and went home.
0: She was willing to admit it to herself. Not go in and spend money she wasn't planning on.
2: Good
0: Brittany,
2: move.
0: What was your your autopilot brain fail?
3: Well, I named all of my kids with J names after listening to my mamaw, who named all of her kids with D names, struggle through it. And so mamaw would always like try to call out one of the names of her kids, and she'd go, Dale, David, Donna, Donna. And I would kind of like make fun of it, you know, like, oh, mamaw, you know, why'd you do that to yourself? And then I named my kids Juliet, Jude, and Jack, and I am constantly saying the wrong names.
1: Yes.
3: And so it's just the autopilot of like, you know, it's going to be one of them. I guess I'll just say them all.
1: Brittany, please tell Juliet, Jude, and Jack that we say hi.
3: I sure will. You guys have a great day.
1: Have a great day. Bye.
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1: This is the River Morning Show. I'm Josh. Hannah's on maternity leave, but we're still getting to enjoy some of the best moments of the show, like this. Who are you when no one's looking? Yeah, that's a parent or a pastor question, if I've ever heard one. Instantly transported back to summer camp when somebody asks me something like that, because you start talking about that word integrity. You start talking about doing the right thing when no one's watching. And I stand by this. You are who you are when no one's looking.
2: Sure.
1: Because otherwise, you can be just faking it. You know, you can be, you can have your during the week persona. You can have your at church persona. You can have your at work and after hours persona. You can be living all kinds of different lives. So who are you really? It's who you are when no one's looking. It can take a lifetime to build trust and integrity. It can only take a moment to destroy it. And then you got to start all over again. I put this short but powerful concept in this journal I'm keeping for my kids. Spoiler alert, they're really good reminders for me, too. So it's not just dad said smart stuff. It's like, no, God has helped me along the way to hear from smarter people than I am. And I need these reminders, too. But the journal's called Thoughts, Prayers, and Observations. This is entry number 15. Compromising your integrity is not worth it, no matter what the it may be. These are just some thoughts, prayers, and observations.
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1: Weather. On and off again, chances for showers and thunderstorms across central Ohio for today. We have those unseasonably cool temperatures ranging from the mid to upper 60s.
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0: Perfectly. Uplifting and encouraging the river. This is the River Morning Show. And said like a true introvert, the world would be a great place if not for the people.
1: Josh.
0: But here's what I, before you write me off, here's what I mean. I say that when I look at myself in the mirror, and this is not a cry for help. I mean, I can mess things up.
1: Mm.
0: I can screw things up so bad.
1: Okay.
0: Because it starts with me. I'm a guy who just continuously does not get it.
1: Mm.
0: Case in point, why did Jesus come to save us? Yes, to give us eternal life. Mm-hmm. I think a lot of people know the answer to that question. But part of me is always like hung on to the idea of earning it.
1: Ooh.
0: You know, like I've got to do the right. Yeah. Yes, Jesus came to show me the way. Now I need to walk that way and either prove to him he didn't waste his time on me or earn my way to what Jesus said I need to do.
1: And of course, it's good to act obediently.
0: Oh, yeah.
1: And to follow his way, but it doesn't hinge right on that.
0: Exactly. See, what I'm getting at is I still fight the sentiment of Jesus coming to help me get there.
1: Mm.
0: And that's what I mess up. Salvation, being saved by Jesus, is not about our improvement. It is a rescue. I am, you are, we are hopeless without him. We are, as the Bible says, dead in our sins and transgressions. And last I looked, dead people don't have a lot of hope. There's not a whole lot they can do to help themselves. Without Jesus, I'm nothing. I can do nothing. His arrival and salvation work here on earth

0: wasn't designed to make me a better version of me. It was designed to make me an alive version
1: of me.
0: And I say it at Christmas time a lot, and I'm just say it here as well, as God highlights this for me again. Jesus didn't come to make bad people good. He came to make dead people alive.

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0: Evergreen is a song that's all about those moments in life where you're spiraling, where you feel like you're spinning out of control. I think we all have those seasons where we feel like we lose our North Star for a second. And the reason why I think that's okay is because God actually never does. And it's not so much about how faithful we are, but it's about how faithful He is. And it doesn't matter what season we're in, God is evergreen in every single season. That's what the song is all about, just a celebration of how good God is no matter what.
1: The story that made the song.
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0: 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This is the River Morning Show and news you can use. It is here, ladies only. River Ladies Night at Church of the Savior in Worcester is tonight.
1: Let's go.
0: It's going to be music from Natalie Lane. The incredible message coming from Tasha Layton is going to be simply awesome. And by the way, if you have not seen any pictures yet of Hannah and her baby, we'll have some of those too, because Hannah's still on maternity leave, so she will not be there, but I'll be showing off Theo, the baby boy.
2: Enough is a reason to go.
0: Right? I know. So that'll be tonight. A vendor fair with tons of freebies, local food, local supporters of the ladies' night. Fun, Faith. It's all for you. Tickets when you text the word ladies to 800-609-1049. And if you can't go tonight, there is one tomorrow in Circleville. Same show, same deal. You are invited. Ohio Governor Mike DeWine has declared a state of emergency for 19 counties after the recent severe storms and the persistent rain. Flooding has caused widespread damage. It's required rescue efforts. It's been deadly in some cases. The declaration helps direct all relevant state departments to provide resources to help with recovery efforts. Sometimes you have to meet a certain criteria before certain agencies are activated. This helps meet those criteria.
2: That makes sense. Okay.
0: For people to get the help they need. The playoff push continues for the Cleveland Guardians. They beat Boston last night 3-2. They're trying to hold off the Chicago White Sox, who are behind their second place behind the Guardians. Just one game separates them in the American League Central Division. I was just reading an article. It's like playoff baseball during the regular season.
2: Yeah.
0: Guardians got to keep winning because Chicago keeps winning. There are 5 games left in the regular season.
2: We're almost done. That's crazy.
0: 162 games almost finished before you get to the real season, and that's the baseball postseason. And here's a bonus. This is the final day with River artist and River Morning Show guest co-host Natalie Lane. She's joining the show this morning, and she continues at 7:04 right here on the River Morning Show.
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0: uplifting and encouraging the river. It's the River Morning Show. Now, when it was announced Hannah was pregnant and she'd be out for a long period of time for maternity leave, we talked about having river artists take her seat on the show, so to speak. One of those artists who had to be here, had to be on the show, was none other than Natalie Lane. Natalie, one of the reasons is you're our favorite. Two, you and Hannah might be the same person.
1: People always say that I remind them of Hannah.
0: Yeah.
1: I'm really just happy to fill the spot.
0: I love it. And I'm feeling better because there is a tall female brunette involved in the show again. And I've been missing that. Because
1: yes.
0: I have producer Mike, who is a tall, brown-haired man.
1: No. I'm very Hannah-ish, I feel like. Yeah. Even the clothes we wear, people say that we dress the same.
0: The first time, and I know this is where it began for a lot of people, when you came to Riverfest, I think it was 2004, and I saw you, but I didn't know it was you. And I'm like, why is Hannah in line with the artists to meet the listeners? I mean, we have our own time to say hello. I was like, oh, that's not her. It was you.
1: I think we were wearing the same outfit almost. Our hair's the same. So anyway, if you see one of us, was it really that one?
0: Well, Hannah? That's the other thing. It's like anyone and Batman. Have you ever seen me and Batman in the same room together? No, you have not.
1: We start a conspiracy right now that I am actually Hannah.
0: That's right.
1: Wow.
0: All right, then give us a baby picture. Let's go.
1: No, I don't have those.
0: Okay.
1: Yeah,
0: okay.
1: That's going to have to come from Hannah. Yeah.
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18: Weather. On and off again, chances for showers and thunderstorms across central Ohio for today. We have those unseasonably cool temperatures ranging from the mid to upper 60s.
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0: Moments ago, we might have found Hannah's triplet. It's because Hannah and her brother are twins, and even though she's like 5 years older than River Morning Show guest co-host Natalie Lane, there are a ton of ways they are so similar. It's wild. So how about this, Natalie, joining the show this morning. Hannah and you love people. Hannah gets absolute energy from being with people, and you're with people all the time. So does that charge your batteries too?
1: This is maybe the only way that Hannah and I are different so far.
0: Okay.
1: She is such an extrovert. We have talked about that. But my job is such an extroverted thing, right? I'm like, I do love being with people, but then when I get home, I have to recharge, you know? So I think I'm technically an introvert, but I do really love being around people. So I don't know what that means. Is there like one in the middle?
0: Is it like an omnivert? It's like, I don't know.
1: Something like that.
0: We'll make it up.
1: Yeah. I think maybe I'm both.
0: Okay.
1: If that's possible.
0: I think it really is. And I appreciate the fact my friends understand me now. Like, we're sitting around a campfire or something. Everybody's chatting and talking and stuff. And I'm on my phone. And they used to get upset with me. Like, what are you doing? But now I've been able to explain, I'm recharging my batteries because you all are a lot. And so I need a minute.
1: Totally.
0: So now they're just like, oh, and Josh is recharging his batteries. Check in 5 minutes. He'll be back.
1: Right. And it's not that you don't love them. No. You do. It's just the recharging thing. It's different for everybody.
0: Yep.

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1: News that'll make you go,
2: wait, what?
0: All right, producer Mike, the stereotype is firefighters are awesome for all kinds of reasons, including they rescue cats from trees.
3: Oh, yeah.
0: And now, how about Ohio's police? They're awesome for all kinds of reasons, including rescuing deer.
3: Oh?
0: Specifically, deer entangled in a hammock.
3: Oh, that happened?
0: It has happened right here in Ohio. Police, the police in question are from the North Canton Police Department. They tag-teamed with a resource officer from the Ohio Department of Natural Resources to rescue a deer who was tangled in a hammock in somebody's backyard.
3: Oh, wow.
0: If you've ever been in a hammock and you get tangled, there's no getting out.
3: Yeah, you are cooked.
0: There's seriously at least no easy way to get out without you just trying to, like, turn towards the earth and falling.
3: Mm-hmm.
0: And hoping for the best. So, they checked the deer for any injuries. Everything seemed fine, so they released it. But it wasn't a happy ending for everyone. They had to cut through the hammock.
3: Oh, no. A hammock was a casualty.
0: Yeah, honestly, though, having myself been tangled in a hammock before, I kind of get it. I wanted to kill that hammock, too.
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10: 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Is it running? 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

0: 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You're our friend. 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
1: And here's a happy heart story for you. A dad said he was walking to the park with his 3-year-old daughter, Allie.
0: That's cute enough. I'm good.
1: Know. And on their way there, they always cross this little bridge, and she calls it the Troll Bridge.
0: Dun, dun, dun.
1: I know. One day they get there, and there's this group of angsty teenagers, is how they're described at first, hanging out around the bridge. And the little girl says again, "Daddy, the Troll Bridge." One of those teens overhears her and immediately tells all their friends to start pretending to be trolls.
0: Oh no, they're going to scare her?
1: Well, they start snarling and splashing in the water that's underneath. And then one of the teens hands little Allie a Harry Potter style wand and says, "Time to defeat the trolls."
0: No way.
1: So this 3-year-old goes running to the bottom of the bridge and just starts waving the wand around. And every time she points the wand, the trolls would dramatically fall into the water like
0: defeated. That's so good.
1: People who were in the park started cheering, and Allie had the biggest smile on her face as she defeated that final troll. These teenagers probably thought it was just a silly, fun moment. But for this little girl, it's a memory that she's going to carry forever. And that's a happy heart story for you.
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4: The River Weather.
5: On-off again chances for showers and thunderstorms across central Ohio for today. We have those unseasonably cool temperatures ranging from the mid to upper 60s.
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0: Yeah, that's Colorado, great. We've got the Denver Broncos. Mm-hmm. We've got the Denver Nuggets.
1: Yep.
0: Both of which are very good right now.
1: Yes.
0: So we're having a great time as Denver fans. I used to watch the Colorado Rockies, which is baseball.
1: Mm-hmm. They're terrible.
0: But they have been so bad for a long time.
1: Yeah, they're bad.
0: And so it's just tough. It's tough for us right now. But yeah, being a lifelong fan of all those teams is fun because now we're having a really good run. But I don't have a college team. So I'm
1: really
0: open. I'm a free agent,
1: okay,
0: if you will.
1: All right.
0: I feel like I could see myself getting into it. Haven't really yet.
1: I mean, I think Scarlet and Gray would look great on you. You're wearing a black shirt now. We could completely, we could do this. We just have to add a few little graphics here on the screen that I'm looking at.
0: Yeah.
1: And we could do it.
0: I would need to be convinced to join the team, but
1: I already told you, Ohio State is the best fans in the country, so why don't you just come along?
0: But, why are you the best, you know? Why should I?
1: Yeah, I mean...
0: Okay, maybe I need to go to a game, too, and then I'll kind of get it.
1: If you were to go, it is the closest thing... This is probably not a great endorsement, actually. It's the closest thing to a church service without it being a church service. It is a religion. It is absolutely a thing.
0: It's just a bunch of people after the same thing.
1: Yeah.
0: I see it.
2: Talking with River Morning Show guest co-host and river artist Natalie Lane. We always have to ask about this, college football loyalties and such. And this brief education on Ohio State football. And Natalie, the stadium is 109,000+ people. You can't get a ticket either every single weekend, even if they're going to win by 90. That thing is sold out in full. It's one of the biggest stadiums in North America.
0: That's unbelievable, actually.
1: Yeah, so it is
0: that many.
1: You can't get a ticket. It's like that hot. And so the team is always good. And they're always full of really, really good guys. Not everybody, but the team's full of really good guys. And the last couple of years, they've had some of their very best players leading revival services, preaching at churches, baptizing teammates, bringing the student body together and going this ain't about football and it's not about the name on the back of my jersey. It's about the name on my heart. And so let's follow him together. And so if you don't choose Ohio State now, I wonder if you're even a believer.
0: Right, for sure. You're really convincing me. Come on.
1: It's hard to explain that kind of spectacle in a short little conversation like we're having here. But there's really nothing like it. And so long as when I first asked this and you kind of took a step back and you're like, well... I don't know. It's like this could only go bad if you chose one certain team in that state up north. Otherwise, we're gonna be fine. So as long as you don't end up wearing maize and blue, bleh, then we'll be okay.
0: Totally. I was just there, actually, in that state that shall remain unnamed.
1: Mm-hmm.
0: And I mean, it was everywhere.
1: Yeah. Oh yeah. It's the same way here.
0: I was actually shocked.
1: Yeah. The choice remains to be yours, but there's one test as to whether or not, I want to accept, and there's room on the bandwagon for you. I'll put your name on a seat, but you've got to get, this is a little test. You got to get this right. Again, you've been to, it's okay. You've been to Ohio. You know how to do this. Wink, wink. Okay. If I say OH, you say
0: IO.
1: There it is. You're in.
0: I got you.
1: Let's go, sister. All right.

Ohio's home for Jesus music. This is The River. And you've been hearing these song clips all week. Tonight and tomorrow, you get to hear them live because Natalie Lane is The River morning guest co-host. And she's performing tonight at River Ladies Night. I mean, it's just hit after hit. It's a night for ladies only, to be refreshed, renewed, relaxed. These are things that don't happen on the daily basis in your life. And so they can happen tonight. In the midst of while you chill, you also are going to be pumped up and growing in faith and friendship. You're going to experience a concert with Natalie Lane. You're going to get an awesome message from River artist Tasha Layton, who also will be there tonight. Tons of freebies, including some light refreshments, which are always so very good. The River Fan Store will be there. You can order your swag or get it like right there. You gotta go. The bottom line is you gotta go. 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River Ladies Night, tonight and tomorrow. Be there.

0: your love.
1: Hannah is on maternity leave. I'm Josh on the River Morning Show with some of the best moments with Hannah.
2: It's over. It's finally over.
1: The River Morning Show with Josh?
2: No. Goodness gracious. No, that's how rumors start, Josh.
1: Well, I said the name of the show and then you're like, it's done.
2: Yeah, no, not that. Not
1: What's
2: that.
1: Over?
2: The past 3 days, just to like cut some cravings and to get back on like a healthier track, I did a juice cleanse. You
1: saw.
2: Oh,
1: yeah. Yeah. I saw you drinking some things.
2: All these different green juices and is the ginger only juices.
1: Anytime someone says juice cleanse, I'm just. No.
2: But I get to break it today. I'm so excited.
1: Congratulations.
2: No more Uber greens and mighty greens and digestion shots. No more. And
1: wait a minute. What?
2: The digestion shots thing. It's like, what do you mean?
1: Digestion shots?
2: Yeah, it has like, it has ginger and it has, I think, like cayenne pepper.
1: No.
2: And bunch of stuff just to help.
1: That's disgusting.
2: What are you talking about?
1: You need to come up with a different way to name that digestion shot.
2: I don't
1: shot.
2: Get to name it. I just purchase it. It's already
1: named. You could
2: named.
1: Literally put that in the toilet and skip the middleman. Like, that's what that's going to do. That's what it's going to do to you.
2: God.
1: Yeah, when you say that, I instantly think, that's what I think. Okay, I don't ever want to hear digestion shot ever again in my life.
2: Look, I feel much healthier. I'm just saying.
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12: Off again, chances for showers and thunderstorms across central Ohio for today. We have those unseasonably cool temperatures ranging from the mid to upper 60s.
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0: It's the River Morning Show. My name is Josh. Hannah is on maternity leave still, but it's still fun when you have a friend and then you corner them and make them do something they weren't expecting. So Natalie Lane is a river artist, and she is right here right now, joining from home. So Natalie, we're going to put you on the spot because you are our friend. So it's Wednesday. You got some midweek motivation you could share with us this morning? It's dreary. It's been rainy. Continuing to deal with all of that stuff. Now, I love it, but not everybody's in that boat. So something to really get us going, like a pep talk of sorts.
1: I don't know that I'm a pep talk kind of person. I feel like I would need like a inspirational quote.
0: Yeah.
1: What's the thing they say at the end of every VeggieTales? They're like, you're special.
0: And God loves you very much. Yep, that's it. That's it.
1: And that's what I'm going with for the pep talk today. Yeah. I mean, I love VeggieTales so much. I grew up on it, of course. And I mean, all the silly songs are brilliant. Mm-hmm. Like, they're so good. And now, like, being a musician, I'm like, this band is incredible on the VeggieTales songs. They did not have to go that hard, but they are amazing.
0: Yeah. I will say one of the best rap lyrics I've heard in my life, and I've listened to a fair amount of every kind of music, is the Belly Button song when they're talking.

0: They say your umbilical equivocal is up there on your head. I'm like, who in the world could ever rhyme umbilical except VeggieTales? They nailed it.
1: That is amazing.
0: Yeah.
1: And it's Mr. Lunt, the squash.
0: Yeah, right.
1: Right.
0: I need to tell you something.
2: Yeah. Oh, yeah.
1: Okay. Your accents are good. I don't know if you know that. Bring out the VeggieTales. Another thing I realized about VeggieTales recently is that I think all those characters are actually fruits. I don't think they're vegetables. Think about it. Tomato's a fruit.
0: Yeah.
1: Cucumbers got seeds, so that's a fruit.
0: Yeah, and they're on the seeds on the inside, right? Because that's
1: squash seeds.
0: What?
1: I think it's fruit tails.
0: Well, what? It doesn't roll off the tongue quite the same.
1: I know. And, like, not to burst everybody's bubble, but I've just been really existentially thinking about that.
0: What about Junior Asparagus? Could he be the redeeming vegetable?
1: Yes, asparagus is good.
0: Is there
1: I can't think of much else.
0: Is there a celery? There's a carrot. There's that little carrot girl.
1: Good.
0: She's there.
1: Yeah. I think there's maybe some beets. I don't know.
0: Yeah, I think there are. There's and the peas. Don't forget, you silly little pickle. You silly little peas. Yeah.
1: Very good. But the main characters are fruit.
0: You're right.
1: And that bothers me.
0: You're right. You know? Yeah. I think maybe that's why they discontinued it. They realized they were living a lie.
1: They should rebrand.
0: That's right.

0: my daughter was having some problems. She ended up at Ohio Health, and my whole drive home from there, I just listen to the river, and the river just gets me through or makes me remember that.
1: Lives are changed when you give to the river. Partner with a one-time or monthly gift when you text GIVE to 800-609-1049.

0: Gosh, good morning. It's the River Morning Show. Hannah is on maternity leave, and so our guest co-host today, and she's been here all this week, is River artist Natalie Lane, and she's here this morning checking in from home. She'll be here tonight in Worcester and tomorrow in Circleville for River Ladies Night. If you don't have your tickets yet, ladies only, you can get them when you text the word ladies to 800-609-1049. Church of the Savior tonight in Worcester, Ohio Christian University, Circleville tomorrow. So, Natalie, we got a little thing. It's a Friday feature called New Music Friday, but this was so cool. You've been doing something called Old Music Friday.
1: I've been doing that lately because everybody knows about New Music Friday, yeah. But let's have some Old Music Friday too. So I've been playing these 90s songs on Instagram. And my favorite so far has probably been Shout to the Lord.
0: Really?
1: You hear that song?
0: Oh, yeah.
1: I love that song. I think it's so good. I've been leading it in worship lately.
0: Okay.
1: So good.
0: Yeah, that's...
1: still holds up.
0: That's like the first time any of us heard about this place called Hillsong Church, because that was Darlene Check, yeah. Right? That was like the Aussies from down under. They're coming over here with a worship song, and now we've got to sing it because it's so good.
1: I can't believe it. It's 30 years old.
0: Is it?
1: And I love Darlene. Is that crazy?
0: I heard you doing Nicole C. Mullen, Redeemer, which is, ironically, if Hannah was here, she'd be doing cartwheels because she loves Nicole C. Mullen. That's like her jam, that song specifically.
1: I love it. Then we'll do it for Hannah.
0: Okay.
1: That's the best.
0: Yeah.
1: Yeah.
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0: 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We're Josh and Hannah. This is the River Morning Show. Now, there's a really powerful word in the English language. It's just two letters.
1: Okay.
0: Any ideas?
1: Two letters.
0: Two-letter word. Really powerful. Powerful. Two-letter
1: word. All I can think of is like, is, it, by, at.
0: You just found the most non-powerful.
1: I know. Hey, they're connecting words.
0: It's in the English.
1: That connect.
0: No.
1: I don't know. What is it?
0: It's if.
1: Oh, I wasn't getting there.
0: No, you weren't. A lot can happen if, or things may not happen if. Rebecca shares some of the good God has done in her life, but she ends with an if. Listen to this.
2: 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The stories are heartfelt. Sometimes I feel like you're talking to me. 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
0: I love what she said, and she's completely sure of what God is doing through the river. But then she added that if I can support it.
1: Mm-hmm.
0: Guess what? 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
12: Off again, chances for showers and thunderstorms across central Ohio for today. We have those unseasonably cool temperatures ranging from the mid to upper 60s.
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0: the River Morning Show, and you're going to hear her perform it live tonight at Ladies Night and tomorrow at Ladies Night. She's Natalie Lane. So I wanted to ask, and you kind of already answered the question, but all right, you've done a headline tour already, so it was like the Natalie Lane, like, this is my tour. So what is home like? Are you doing the roommate thing? Now do you have your own place since you've arrived, since you have your own headline tours now? What does home look like for you? Do you guys have pets? Like, I don't know how this all is working for you, because Everybody's at a different stage along their journey of life. So,
1: I definitely have not arrived, but I do have my own place.
0: Congratulations.
1: Which is awesome.
0: That's
1: Thank
0: big.
1: Thank you so much. It felt good to like start putting down roots in Nashville, you know, because I moved around a lot, even like while I was in school here, I moved every year. So yeah, I've got a house here and got two roommates. They're the best. Neither of them do music at all.
0: Yep.
1: And so it's just a sweet little group of people. One of my roommates has a 30-pound Cocker Spaniel.
0: Yeah.
1: And that is my guy. His name is Finn.
0: I love it.
1: Finnegan. And he's like an angel dog. Like, literally, he's the most perfect dog I've ever seen.
0: Really?
1: He is just so sweet, just loves to hang out. I've never seen him do anything wrong.
0: Yeah,
1: it's like actually insane.
0: Well, today's the day. He'll do something, probably while we're on this call.
1: Now that I said that.
0: Does he prefer his actual owner or you?
1: Well, I think it's kind of like I'm the auntie. You know what I mean?
0: You're the
1: like,
0: fun one.
1: I'm the fun one. He'll come to me if he wants a snack, you know. If he wants to play, but then he really obeys her. So he likes her a lot too, but I would say I'm the fun one he really enjoys.
0: Do you always have like treats in your pocket so he'll especially like you?
1: Treats, or if I'm cooking, I'm gonna give him something, you know what I'm saying? It's just, he's so sweet, he deserves it. What a good boy.
0: That's right, he is a good boy. And it's wild too, I have a friend whose son is named Finn, but long it's Finnegan. And I've never known another being with that actual name. So now there he has, it's a kinship between him and the
1: dog. He's got a friend. It makes sense. Yeah, Finn is our son too. He's really the best. Yeah, and it's perfect because he's my roommate's dog. So if I travel, it's okay. And then I get to come home and just hang out with the dog.
0: It literally is.
1: It's perfect situation.

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0: to be doing life with friends. We can't be going through life by ourselves, disconnected. There's a biblical moment in Exodus about Moses realizing that the army of the Israelites would win when his arms were in the air. And when he got weary and tired and they came down, they would start to fall. His friends had his back, got next to him, and helped hold his arms up into the air. And I just thought that was a beautiful idea, or picture, rather, of community and what we're supposed to do for one another. When somebody's struggling or getting weary or fighting through a time when it feels like God's not hearing your prayers, we stand beside each other and share each other's faith, really.
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This is the River Morning Show. My name is Josh, and I love how God does this. And he does it all the time. My sons and I are reading through the book of Isaiah in the Old Testament, trying to do a chapter every day, and we're up to chapter 45. We got a little history lesson. It was so cool. It talks about the Persian king, Cyrus. And this is a king you've probably heard of, because he's historical outside of the biblical account. Stuff like this happens again and again in the Bible, and then in our history books or in our science books. And we can look at the Bible, and then we can look at what we're learning in history, and we see, what do you know? They match up. I got to go to the Museum of the Bible in Washington, D.C. not that long ago, and there's this stone, this block. It's an enormous brick from a palace. And it has King Nebuchadnezzar's name on it, because it was in one of his palaces. The Bible's real stuff. Archaeological finds have only ever proved the accounts of the Bible. They don't disprove anything you read in Scripture. The Bible's not just a book full of stories. It's full of history and truth and real accounts of real occurrences dating back to the beginning when God said, "Let there be light." You can trust it. You can really rely on God's word. And just for some fun, it's interesting. I thought of this. You know, it's a lot like the Star Wars movie, The Force Awakens. I'm not saying Star Wars is real. Hang with me, okay? Han Solo is talking to Finn about the Force and Luke Skywalker and all of it, and he says a line that fits for what my sons and I read last night in the Bible. What we read every day in the Bible. He says this. It's true. All of it.

Ohio's home for Jesus music. This is The River. And you've been hearing these song clips all week. Tonight and tomorrow, you get to hear them live because Natalie Lane is The River morning guest co-host. And she's performing tonight at River Ladies Night. I mean, it's just hit after hit. It's a night for ladies only, to be refreshed, renewed, relaxed. These are things that don't happen on the daily basis in your life. And so they can happen tonight. In the midst of while you chill, you also are going to be pumped up and growing in faith and friendship. You're going to experience a concert with Natalie Lane. You're going to get an awesome message from River artist Tasha Layton, who also will be there tonight. Tons of freebies, including some light refreshments, which are always so very good. The River Fan Store will be there. You can order your swag or get it like right there. You gotta go. The bottom line is you gotta go. So tonight it is at Church of the Savior in Worcester. Tomorrow it's at Ohio Christian University in Circleville. There are still seats available. Do not miss it. Get a babysitter. Get your girlfriends. Do whatever you need to do to be there tonight or tomorrow night. Get your tickets when you text the word ladies to 800-609-1049. River Ladies Night tonight and tomorrow. Be there.

0: This is the River Morning Show. I'm Josh. Hannah's on maternity leave, but we're still getting to enjoy some of the best moments of the show, like this. Who are you when no one's looking? Yeah, that's a parent or a pastor question, if I've ever heard one. Instantly transported back to summer camp when somebody asks me something like that, because you start talking about that word integrity. You start talking about doing the right thing when no one's watching. And I stand by this. You are who you are when no one's looking.
1: Sure.
0: Because otherwise, you can be just faking it. You know, you can be, you can have your during the week persona. You can have your at church persona. You can have your at work and after hours persona. You can be living all kinds of different lives. So who are you really? It's who you are when no one's looking. It can take a lifetime to build trust and integrity. It can only take a moment to destroy it. And then you got to start all over again. I put this short but powerful concept in this journal I'm keeping for my kids. Spoiler alert, they're really good reminders for me, too. So it's not just dad said smart stuff. It's like, no, God has helped me along the way to hear from smarter people than I am. And I need these reminders, too. But the journal's called Thoughts, Prayers, and Observations. This is entry number 15. Compromising your integrity is not worth it, no matter what the it may be. These are just some thoughts, prayers, and observations.
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1: showers with thunderstorms remaining in place for the rest of today, lingering into tonight, and then drier weather tomorrow. Gusty east wind for the rest of today, the high mid to upper 60s, and the overnight low 55. Becoming partly sunny on Thursday with our high right at 70. I'm meteorologist Jennifer Nairmore on Uplifting and Encouraging the River.
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0: Uplifting and encouraging the river. This is the River Morning Show. And said like a true introvert, the world would be a great place if not for the people.
1: No, John.
0: But here's what I, before you write me off, here's what I mean. I say that when I look at myself in the mirror, and this is not a cry for help. I mean, I can mess things up. Mm. I can screw things up so bad.
1: Okay.
0: Because it starts with me. I'm a guy who just continuously does not get it. Case in point, why did Jesus come to save us? Yes, to give us eternal life. Mm-hmm. I think a lot of people know the answer to that question. But part of me is always like hung on to the idea of earning it.
1: Ooh.
0: You know, like I've got to do the right. Yeah. Yes, Jesus came to show me the way. Now I need to walk that way and either prove to him he didn't waste his time on me or earn my way to what Jesus said I need to do.
1: And of course, it's good to act obediently and to follow his way, but it doesn't hinge right on that.
0: Exactly. See, what I'm getting at is I still fight the sentiment of Jesus coming to help me get there. Mm. And that's what I mess up. Salvation, being saved by Jesus, is not about our improvement. It is a rescue. I am, you are, we are hopeless without him. We are, as the Bible says, dead in our sins and transgressions. And last I looked, dead people don't have a lot of hope. There's not a whole lot they can do to help themselves. Without Jesus, I'm nothing. I can do nothing. His arrival and salvation work here on earth wasn't designed to make me a better version of me. It was designed to make me an alive version of me. And I say it at Christmas time a lot, and I say it here as well, as God highlights this for me again. Jesus didn't come to make bad people good. He came to make dead people alive.
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0: This is the River Morning Show and news you can use. It is here, ladies only. River Ladies Night at Church of the Savior in Worcester is tonight.
1: Let's go.
0: It's going to be music from Natalie Lane. The incredible message coming from Tasha Layton is going to be simply awesome. And by the way, if you have not seen any pictures yet of Hannah and her baby, we'll have some of those too, because Hannah's still on maternity leave, so she will not be there, but I'll be showing off Theo, the baby boy.
2: Enough is a reason to go.
0: Right? I know. So that'll be tonight. A vendor fair with tons of freebies, local food, local supporters of the Ladies' Night. Fun, Faith. It's all for you. Tickets when you text the word ladies to 800-609-1049. And if you can't go tonight, there is one tomorrow in Circleville. Same show, same deal. You are invited. Ohio Governor Mike DeWine has declared a state of emergency for 19 counties after the recent severe storms and the persistent rain. Flooding has caused widespread damage. It's required rescue efforts. It's been deadly in some cases. The declaration helps direct all relevant state departments to provide resources to help with recovery efforts. Sometimes you have to meet a certain criteria before certain agencies are activated. This helps meet those criteria.
2: That makes sense. Okay.
0: For people to get the help they need. The playoff push continues for the Cleveland Guardians. They beat Boston last night 3-2. They're trying to hold off the Chicago White Sox, who are behind their second place behind the Guardians. Just one game separates them in the American League Central Division. I was just reading an article. It's like playoff baseball during the regular season.
2: Yeah.
0: Guardians got to keep winning because Chicago keeps winning. There are 5 games left in the regular season.
2: We're almost done. That's crazy.
0: 162 games almost finished before you get to the real season, and that's the baseball postseason. And here's a bonus. This is the final day with River artist and River Morning Show guest co-host Natalie Lane. She's joining the show this morning, and she continues right here on the River Morning Show.
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0: Uplifting and encouraging the river. It's the River Morning Show. Now, when it was announced Hannah was pregnant and she'd be out for a long period of time for maternity leave, we talked about having river artists take her seat on the show, so to speak. One of those artists who had to be here, had to be on the show, was none other than Natalie Lane. Natalie, one of the reasons is you're our favorite. Two, you and Hannah might be the same person.
1: People always say that I remind them of Hannah.
0: Yeah.
1: I'm really just happy to fill the spot.
0: I love it. And I'm feeling better because there is a tall female brunette involved in the show again. And I've been missing that. Because
1: yes,
0: I have producer Mike, who is a tall, brown-haired man.
1: No. I'm very Hannah-ish, I feel like. Yeah. Even the clothes we wear, people say that we dress the same.
0: The first time, and I know this is where it began for a lot of people, when you came to Riverfest, I think it was 2004, and I saw you, but I didn't know it was you. And I'm like, why is Hannah in line with the artists to meet the listeners? I mean, we have our own time to say hello. I was like, oh, that's not her. It was you.
1: I think we were wearing the same outfit almost. Our hair's the same. So anyway, if you see one of us, was it really that one?
0: Well, that's the other thing. It's like anyone and Batman. Have you ever seen me and Batman in the same room together? No, you have not.
1: We start a conspiracy right now that I am actually Hannah.
0: That's right.
1: Wow.
0: All right, then give us a baby picture. Let's go.
1: No, I don't have those.
0: Okay.
1: Yeah.
0: Okay.
1: That's going to have to come from Hannah.
0: Yeah.
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0: the River Morning Show. My name is Josh. That's Natalie Lane. And moments ago, we might have found Hannah's triplet. It's because Hannah and her brother are twins, and even though she's like 5 years older than River Morning Show guest co-host Natalie Lane, there are a ton of ways they are so similar. It's wild. So how about this, Natalie, joining the show this morning. Hannah and you love people. Hannah gets absolute energy from being with people, and you're with people all the time. So does that charge your batteries too?
1: This is maybe the only way that Hannah and I are different so far.
0: Okay.
1: She is such an extrovert. We have talked about that. But my job is such an extroverted thing, right? I'm like, I do love being with people, but then when I get home, I have to recharge, you know? So I think I'm technically an introvert, but I do really love being around people. So I don't know what that means. Is there like one in the middle?
0: Is it like an omnivert? It's like, I don't know.
1: Something like that.
0: We'll make it up.
1: Yeah. I think maybe I'm both.
0: Okay.
1: If that's possible.
0: I think it really is. And I appreciate the fact my friends understand me now. Like we're sitting around a campfire or something. Everybody's chatting and talking and stuff. And I'm on my phone. And they used to get upset with me. Like, what are you doing? But now I've been able to explain. I'm recharging my batteries because you all are a lot. And so I need a minute.
1: Totally.
0: So now they're just like, oh, Josh is recharging his batteries. Check in 5 minutes. He'll be back.
1: Right. And it's not that you don't love them. No. You do. It's just the recharging thing. It's different for everybody.
0: Yep.
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1: To be uplifting and encouraging for your family.
0: Where you can experience hope, faith, and honest conversation about real life.

0: It's so easy to notice everything that's going wrong with your day. You know, you're stuck in traffic, somebody's on your nerves, your day isn't going the way that you wanted it to. And before you know it, you're thinking about everything that's going wrong and you're missing the hundreds, if not thousands of things actually going right in your life. It's uplifting and encouraging the river. I'm Joe. I came across this article called 15 Habits of Highly Miserable People. So these are people that are perpetually unhappy, not just people having, you know, a bad day or a bad week, because we've all had one of those. But the number one habit that it points to is these people are never thankful for anything. And that made me think, because it's so easy to go to that mindset. You know, you could be having a pretty good day, but then one thing goes wrong and suddenly your whole day is ruined. And, you know, as I was reading this article, I was like, yeah, you know, that actually makes a lot of sense. I mean, like, there's a reason why the Bible says often to give thanks, to be grateful. And it's not only because it's honoring God, but it also, you know, changes the way that you really experience life. The River.
1: Good day, this is the Ohio Agdat, broadcasting from the Voice You Know with the News You Trust studio, sponsored by BASF and Zitavo Soybeans. 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USDA has opened enrollment for the 2026 Agriculture Risk Coverage and Price Loss Coverage programs through Farm Service Agency. Farmers have until December 11th to make their election and sign an enrollment contract. The programs now include newly allocated base acres, but even producers who keep last year's program choice must enroll to remain eligible for 2026 payments. Farmers can review their base acre notice and enroll online or contact their local Farm Service Agency office. Elsewhere, Ohio soybean growers seeing disease symptoms have an opportunity to get plants diagnosed at Farm Science Review through this Thursday. Ohio State Soybean Pathology Team is collecting samples at the Ag Crops Team tent with particular interest in sudden death syndrome and red crown rot. Dig up several affected plants with roots and lower stems intact. The tent is on the east end of Friday Avenue. This is the Ohio Agdat.
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9: The River Weather.
10: Chance for showers with thunderstorms remaining in place for the rest of today, lingering into tonight, and then drier weather tomorrow. Gusty east wind for the rest of today, the high mid to upper 60s and the overnight low 55. Becoming partly sunny on Thursday with our high right at 70. I'm meteorologist Jennifer Naramore on Uplifting and Encouraging the River.
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0: David. On the night you're falling all to pieces, you can bring your lonely heart to Jesus. What if I told you that I believe it?
1: It's exhausting when you spend so much time thinking about somebody else's choices. You know, what they said, what they did, what they should have done instead. It's the river. I'm Joe. I learned a pretty important lesson about that when I was younger. I remember I was sitting in a counselor's office, and I was talking to him about somebody in my life, and I was laying out the whole situation for him. Like, I had all my evidence. I knew exactly what this person was doing wrong, and I said, you know, if they would just listen to me, they'd be so much better off. And my counselor looked at me and said, you know, Joe, my friend, you can't control people. And I got to be honest, I was a little

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0: thinking about that Ohio landmark that you love. It gets you excited whenever you see it. It could be something like, I'm not even sure what it's called, that basket that's in Newark. Everybody goes crazy for it. It's like the world's largest basket. Saw that a couple days ago when I was driving. But my favorite Ohio landmark, I have a favorite building in Columbus. It's the Levesque Tower. I mean, like, it is, I'm obsessed with it. Seriously, like, before I proposed, my now wife, girlfriend at the time, we had dinner in the Levesque Tower before I proposed. And then after our wedding, we spent the night in the Levesque Tower. So it's just like, it's a building that I go out of my way to make sure I can see. So what about you, that favorite Ohio landmark? 800-609-1049. We're on Facebook, River Middays with Joe. Jamie, thanks for calling in.
1: Hi, Joe. To go along with your talk about buildings, I am such a baseball fan. So when we go to Cleveland, I am thrilled to see the stadium all lit up. It's the best to go to a night game so you can see that. I'm just like a kid in a candy store seeing that baseball stadium all lit up. I love it.
0: That is amazing. Even more than the stadium to me is like when you walk into the stadium and you see the field for the first time. Like, it takes my breath away every time.
1: Yeah, I was close to in my 30s before I went to a professional baseball game, and I'm talking about I still get that same feeling right now when I go. So it's just wonderful to me.
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10: river weather. Chance for showers with thunderstorms remaining in place for the rest of today, lingering into tonight, and then drier weather tomorrow. Gusty east wind for the rest of today, the high mid to upper 60s, and the overnight low 55. Becoming partly sunny on Thursday with our high right at 70. I'm meteorologist Jennifer Naramore on Uplifting and Encouraging the River.
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2: Kickstart my heart and take my soul to the OR, cause I can't find a pulse, can't find the beat. 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

0: You know, it's so much easier to give someone else grace than it is to give yourself the same grace. It's uplifting and encouraging. The River, I'm Joe. You know, I'm talking about like when a friend makes a mistake, maybe you go up to them and say, hey, you know what? It's okay. Everybody makes mistakes. Don't beat yourself up over it. But yet when I'm the one who makes a mistake, when I'm the one who falls short, when I sin, I got to be honest, I can be so hard on myself. And, you know, I sit in that shame for a lot longer than I should. And one of the things that I've learned recently is like, you know, there's a huge difference between shame and guilt and conviction. All right. Shame tells me that I'm a failure and it makes me want to hide and it keeps me focused on everything I did wrong. And then there's conviction. All right. That does something totally different. It points me back to Jesus. It says, you know what? What you did was wrong, but don't run away from Jesus. Run to him. And that's where I want to be when I fall short. Not pretending that I didn't sin, but also not letting shame convince me that what I've done, that I'm forgotten about, that I'm too far gone either.
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0: uplifting and encouraging the river. I'm Joe. Maybe you've had that food that you've been eating for years, and then one day you're like, oh, this actually tastes different. if it's Reese's, I got good news and I got bad news. It's like, well, the good news is you're not crazy, because for a period of time, they did change the recipe a little bit, and they acted like they thought like nobody's going to notice. It's like, well, Reese's are the best. So Hershey heard the complaints and they said, you know what, we're gonna go back to the original recipe. We're gonna go back real chocolate, real milk. And I don't understand why companies and businesses do this. It's like, you know, changing your recipe, it's like, that'd be like your favorite band changing the lyrics of your favorite song and expecting you not to notice. And it's like, guys, we notice. We always notice. The river.
1: 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I'm Ty Higgins from day two at Farm Science Review, visiting with Stacy Anthony, CEO of Ag Revolution. And Stacy, when it comes to equipment, what are farmers prioritizing with the challenges we're seeing in the economics of agriculture?
2: Some of the top things we hear, it's all about how can I increase the margin. Margin is stressed right now, especially in these times. However, there are some indicators that show things maybe start to be improving, and we're all ready for that. You know, it's been 3.5 years of really trying to figure out how to make this work on the bottom line for both farmers and dealers and manufacturers.
1: 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Corn lower by 7, the beans down 9 to 10, and wheat down 9 to 10 as well. I'm Ty Higgins for the Ohio AgNet.
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9: The River Weather. Chance for showers with thunderstorms remaining in place for the rest of today, lingering into tonight, and then drier weather tomorrow. Gusty east wind for the rest of today, the high mid to upper 60s, and the overnight low 55. Becoming partly sunny on Thursday with our high right at 70. I'm meteorologist Jennifer Naramore on Uplifting and Encouraging the River.
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1: Tweets of the week. 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Being a mom is basically whisper screaming, get in the car, for 18 years straight.
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2: 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Like sorry, that. 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All love right, you.

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0: Psalm 107 says, "Let the redeemed of the Lord tell their story." And that's really the heartbeat of this song. We all have moments where we've seen God's faithfulness, His goodness, His provision, even miracles in our lives. Anybody else is basically a big invitation to testify, to ask, is there anybody else who's seen what I've seen? Is there anybody else who has a reason to praise? Sometimes all it takes is one person sharing what God's done, and suddenly the whole room remembers His faithfulness and says, yeah, I've got a story to tell too.
1: The story that made the song.
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All right, the Cincinnati Reds, kind of a rough season, not winning a whole lot on the field, but I tell you what, they're certainly winning off the field. You got to hear what they just did coming up here in Tucson. It's Mercy Me on Uplifting and Encouraging the River.

0: You know, there's something so special about your favorite baseball player when you were a kid. You know, you follow everything they do. You have their jersey. Their posters are on their wall. You know the stats. And in your mind, they're basically a hero. It's the River. I'm Joe. The Cincinnati Reds recently invited 15 kids from the Cincinnati Children's Hospital to Great American Ballpark for a reverse autograph signing. So the kids, when they got there, they got brand new Reds hats, they got batting gloves, baseballs, and their very own baseball card. But instead of asking the players for autographs, the players actually lined up and asked the kids to sign their cards. And the players spent more than an hour talking and laughing and sharing about their favorite sports and movies and hobbies. And get this, one of the players even lost an arm wrestling match to one of the kids. And you know what? Something like this, it doesn't show up in the standings, but I'd call this a win for the Reds.
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0: You know, there are some things you can leave the house without and not even notice that you don't have it. You know, I'm thinking about, like, you know, your sunglasses, a water bottle. You're having a really bad day and somebody else is driving, maybe even your keys. It's the river. I'm Joe. I realized the other day that I had left the house to go get my haircut. And when I was on my way to go to get my haircut, I realized I didn't have my wedding ring with me. And I immediately went, oh, no. I mean, and not because I was worried about losing it. I knew exactly where it was. I just forgot to put it on. So now I'm walking around thinking, like, what if somebody notices that I'm not wearing my ring? What am I supposed to say about this? You know, it's like, I promise I'm married. I just just forgot my evidence. You know, so I spent the rest of the day just making sure my left hand stayed in my pocket.
1: I'm Leslie from Pella Columbus.
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3: River Weather. Chance for showers with thunderstorms remaining in place for the rest of today, lingering into tonight, and then drier weather tomorrow. Gusty east wind for the rest of today, the high mid to upper 60s and the overnight low 55. Becoming partly sunny on Thursday with our high right at 70. I'm meteorologist Jennifer Naramore on Uplifting and Encouraging the River.
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3: And you're listening to my song, Lord, It Feels Good. I find it pretty easy to tell myself that God loves me. But for me to actually take the time to stop and open up His Word and receive His love, like to actually receive it, to actually know that He sees me and cares about my day, is a whole nother thing. How are we possibly going to know that God loves us if we don't give Him a voice into our lives? Giving Him a voice into our lives is by stopping and opening His Word. I wrote this one after one of those moments where I stopped. It's supposed to make you smile, bob your head, as you should be doing, because Lord, it feels good to be loved by you.
1: The story that made the song.
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1: The new one from Ann Wilson is on uplifting and encouraging the river.
2: 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And lately it's been sounding like the truth.

0: uplifting and encouraging the river. I'm Joe. So maybe it's happened to you. You've accidentally called 911 when you didn't mean to. You could have pocket dialed it. I have a friend who was having a nightmare, and she screamed for Siri to let the police know that she needs help. But she woke up, and the police were calling her back, saying, hey, do you need help? And she said, no, I don't. So thankfully, nobody came to her house. But if there's a 911 mix-up you had, you can join the show, 800-609-1049, or you can share about it on Facebook, River Middays with Joe. Hi, Bryn. 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
1: I was at the Ohio State football game, obviously a very loud, crazy environment.
0: Right.
1: I had an Apple Watch on, and if you hit the power button over and over on your watch, it supposedly calls 911. My watch wasn't working at the game. I kept hitting it, trying to get it to come on, kind of forgot about it, was cheering, screaming. And next thing I know, my watch kept saying, ma'am, no. Are you okay? And it was 911 calling me back because I had called 911.
0: If there's a 911 mix-up you've had, you can join the show, 800-609-1049, or on Facebook, River Middays with Joe.
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0: It's Ohio's home for Jesus music.

It's the River. I'm Joe. Talking 911 calls gone wrong. You can join the show. Share what happened with you. 800-609-1049. Slana Crawford on the River. I remember.

0: It's the River. I'm Joe. Thinking about that time that you accidentally called 911. You didn't mean to. You might have pocket dialed it. You can join the show. 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Tell me about it on Facebook. River Middays with Joe. William in Columbus. Thanks for calling in.
1: Hi, Joe. I didn't even get to dial 911. I just dialed 9, and I hung up the phone because we figured out what was going on at my house. But 5 minutes later, the cops were there.
0: What? So, I didn't know that was a thing. So, you hung up after dialing 9, and the cops showed up?
1: And yes, they said that, you know, they follow up because it has happened in the past where people just didn't get a chance to completely dial, fully dial the, you know, the numbers, and they do a wellness check, and they showed up.
0: Well, that's good, but I guess what's the point of dialing the final two numbers then, right?
1: Yeah, you don't really need to.
0: Well, that's something that I learned today. So what did the police say after you showed up? You said, we just dialed 9. We didn't even need it. Like, what would they say?
1: They just said, we needed to make sure that you were okay, and I really appreciated that they came out.
2: I think we all can agree, or at least most of us, direct is better. I'm Josh from the River Morning Show. Think about it. 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
9: River Weather. Showers with thunderstorms remaining in place for the rest of today, lingering into tonight, and then drier weather tomorrow. Gusty east wind for the rest of today, the high mid to upper 60s, and the overnight low 55. Becoming partly sunny on Thursday with our high right at 70. I'm meteorologist Jennifer Naramore. on uplifting and encouraging the river.
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0: perfectly.
1: It's happening tonight in Worcester and then again tomorrow night in Circleville. I'm talking about River Ladies Night. Tasha Layton's going to be there. So is Natalie Lane. And you can be there too when you text the word ladies to 800-609-1049.

0: uplifting and encouraging music is on the river.
1: And this is the story that made the song.
2: Hey guys, what's up? It's Christian from Passion Music, and I want to talk about our new song, Just That Good.

0: It is a joy bomb. You know, scripture says that the joy of the Lord is our strength. And that's really, it's in this song a lot. In Psalm 40, David writes, he said, "I waited patiently for the Lord. He inclined and heard my cry. He lifted me up out of the pit. He set my feet on a rock. And then he put a new song in my mouth, a hymn of praise to God." And that's what this song is. It's an expression of a heart set free, redeemed, brought back to life by the love and the touch of God. And when you've been redeemed like that, you can't help but sing about it. You want to dance a little bit. You want to shout. And that's what this song is. It's the expression of that love.
1: The story that made the song.
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0: David. On the night you're falling all to pieces, you can bring your lonely heart to Jesus. What if I told you that I believe it?
1: School schedules,
2: sports schedules,
1: work schedules. In the middle of it all, thanks for taking some time for encouragement.
2: Uplifting and encouraging the river.

0: So there's apparently a lot of rules when it comes to job interviews. Obviously, like, what you wear is important, how to shake hands, where you sit. Now, apparently, whether or not you show up to the interview with an iced coffee, it's the river, I'm Joe. I saw that there's a recruiter on TikTok recently went viral warning Gen Z job seekers to not bring iced coffee into a job interview because it could come across as disrespectful to the person interviewing you. And there's people on both sides of the argument, right? Like, some people are saying, yeah, it is unprofessional. You know, they're worried about condensation, worried about the candidate just sitting there swirling the cup around. And other people are like, what's the big deal? It's just a drink. And I'm thinking, like, the solution to all this is maybe call the HR person before the interview and ask what they want from Starbucks. You know, because if you show up with their favorite drink, too, I mean, like, that's got to earn you a few brownie points, right?
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0: I looked over, and my little boy was singing too. 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

0: Hey, I'm Haley. This is The River, and I'm really trying to embrace the changing seasons by thinking about all the things that there are to love about fall. And to celebrate one of my fall favorites with you, I've prepared a poem. The calendar has turned, and autumn is here. And we all know pumpkin spice gets to be the star each year. And don't get me wrong, pumpkin spice has its place. But there is another star of the season for which I cannot wait. With leaves on the ground and cooler temps brewing, this is an ode to the soups I'll be stewing. Potato, tomato, chicken noodle, and French onion, broccoli cheddar, Italian wedding, chicken tortilla, and I'm not done yet. Butternut squash, split pea, ramen, and ham and bean. And you can't forget the cornbread with a big old pot of chili. Soup season is a time to warm your hands and your soul. So get to cooking, then to eating when you grab yourself a bowl. Fill your stomach and heart with each spoonful you take. Here's wishing a happy soup season to all who celebrate.
1: 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I'm Allison Kinney. Now let's take a look at the markets. December corn's closing in today down 7 3/4 at 529. March corn's down 7 1/2 at 543 1/2. November soybeans down 7 1/2 at 13.18. January soybeans down 7 1/2 as well at 13.33 3/4. December wheat's down 8 3/4 at 708 1/2. And March wheat's down 9 at 724 1/4. 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Thanks for joining us. This is the Ohio Agnet.
2: So apparently matchmaking is over a $10 billion industry nowadays. 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
11: The River Weather.
12: Chance for showers with thunderstorms remaining in place for the rest of today, lingering into tonight, and then drier weather tomorrow. Gusty east wind for the rest of today, the high mid to upper 60s and the overnight low 55. Becoming partly sunny on Thursday with our high right at 70. I'm meteorologist Jennifer Naramore on Uplifting and Encouraging the River.
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1: 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But you're not alone in that journey.
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always trying to act like you have it all together, that gets exhausting. I'm Haley, and I want you to know today, the river is a safe place where you can always just come and be honest with God.

0: In case no one has told you yet today, I want you to hear that your life has purpose and your life has value. And it's not just me saying that. I'm Haley. This is The River. And while, yes, that would be a just nice thing for me to say to you, I know it's true because there's a verse for that. In Psalm 139, verses 13 and 14, the author of this verse is talking to God. And it says, "For you created my inmost being. You knit me together in my mother's womb. And I praise you because I am fearfully and wonderfully made. Your works are wonderful. I know that full well." You are fearfully and wonderfully made by a God who loves you. That's how I know that your life has purpose and it has value. And I just wonder, how different would your life look if you really believe that today?
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I'm Haley on the River. And even if you have regrets in life, I think there's a lot of beauty and freedom in being able to look back and realize how it all led to where you are right now. And that's why I love this song from Renee on the River, Stepping Stones.

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1: People who wonder whether the glass is half empty or half full are missing the point. 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
1: 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My trust is in the Lord, and I really do is move forward with that. And I'm doing well. I've had a clear scan. And, you know, there's just songs that, like, Natalie Lane.

0: 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And so, yeah, it's pretty cool. 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
15: You can
14: showers and storms, then partly to mostly cloudy through the night with lows in the mid-50s, an east wind at 8 to 14 miles an hour. Partly sunny on Thursday with highs around 70. Skies become clear Thursday night, the low near 50. Sunny with highs in the lower 70s on Friday. I'm meteorologist Matthew Harding on Uplifting and Encouraging to the River.
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0: I Found Jesus is a song about my testimony. I've been through a lot of hurt in my life, and even in the moments where I wanted to give up on God, He never once gave up on me. Every single step of the way, I found Jesus time and time again, and He gave me a reason to keep going no matter how difficult things got. Romans 8:39 says, "Nor height, nor depth, nor anything else in creation will ever be able to separate us from the love of God." This verse has given me so much peace and comfort in the moments where I felt unworthy of being loved. God has never turned His back on me once, but there have been many moments that I have tried to walk away from Him, and it led me to some of my lowest moments where I had no choice but to call upon the name of the Lord. And in those moments, I was still met with His grace and loving kindness. So if you've ever felt like you're too far gone, I've been there. And I'm here to tell you that there's a God who has never left you, and He never will.
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0: 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The River.

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It's about just trying to trust God a little bit more. I'm Haley, and this is David Leonard on the River. Well done. I've been

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0: When I look back on my life, I can't help but thank God for all the times that he said no or not yet or I've got something better for you. Honestly, if it was up to me, my life would look a whole lot different. And even though I've experienced hard, messy, real human seasons, I can look back now and see that God was using all of it. So to you, if you've been in that season or you're in that season right now, know that God will not waste your pain. And I pray that one day you too can look back and say, thank God.
1: The story that made the song.
2: On the river.
3: I remember.

0: When you are having a bad day, think about who it is that gets the brunt of your anger and of your grumpiness. It's probably someone like your spouse, your kids, maybe a parent or a best friend. You know, usually it's one of the people that you love the most. I'm Haley on the River, and that happens for good reasons. I mean, when you know that somebody loves you, like really loves you, that means you feel safe enough with that person to not be the best version of yourself sometimes. You feel secure that they're still going to love you even if you're kind of a jerk, right? And what a gift it is to have that type of unconditional love. But the thing I always have to remind myself of is that other person still has feelings and doesn't deserve to be treated poorly just because I'm having a bad day. And bless my husband, he is that person that gets a lot of my snippiness and my blow-ups, whether it has anything directly to do with him or not. I know I've got parent friends who've shared moments that they're not proud of blowing up at their kids. It's like none of us are ever gonna walk this line perfectly. And that is when you get a lot of practice with these three phrases. I'm sorry, thank you, and I love you.
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17: River Weather. Evening showers and storms, then partly to mostly cloudy through the night with lows in the mid-50s and east wind at 8 to 14 miles an hour. Partly sunny on Thursday with highs around 70. Skies become clear Thursday night, the low near 50. Sunny with highs in the lower 70s on Friday. I'm meteorologist Matthew Harding on Uplifting and Encouraging the River.
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Dogs, dogs, dogs, dogs. I'm Haley, and that's coming up on The River in two songs.

0: You don't have to convince a dog person that they just know things.
1: Dogs, dogs, dogs, dogs.
0: But now there is some science to back up dogs' abilities to know what's up with us. I'm Haley on the river, and specifically, there is a new study that has shown dogs can actually read our faces. So it's not just the really simple emotions like happiness either. They can read more complex things too, like sadness, anger, and fear on our faces. Like, humans are good at this. We pick up on small facial details, but this study showing that dogs have some of those abilities too. And then of course they're using things like body language and scent and voice, but even without all that, they can connect with you just through your facial expressions. And I just think that's so cool. Without going too crazy dog lady on you, I think this is part of what makes having a dog so special. Like, they know us, they notice, they pay attention, and they seem to understand when we just need that little extra love or attention. And who doesn't want to be known and loved like that?
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1: Tweets of the week. Mom edition, number 5, Heidi. Being a mom is basically whisper screaming, get in the car, for 18 years straight.
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1: Does it happen through clenched teeth to get in

0: You want to believe that God is in control. You really do. You want to rest in that knowledge. But you look in the world and you look at your circumstances and things just don't quite add up. Have you ever been there? I definitely have. You just look at headlines and I don't know, maybe for you it's something in your personal life, but it's really hard in these situations because our human brains are designed to try and make sense of things. Like, it's natural for us to want to look for the logic in these moments. But the thing about God is that mystery is a part of who he is. Like, he's revealed a lot to us in his word, but not everything, because our brains, like, we couldn't handle that. And the longer you live life with Jesus, at least like for me, the clearer it becomes that his ways are not our ways, right? Like, it even says that in the Bible. And part of having real faith is that it will be challenged beyond reason. And hear me, like, it's not bad to try and make sense of things, but the thinking, the questions, the wondering is supposed to drive you toward God. And so wanting to be at peace and believing that God is in control, that doesn't come by you knowing it all, but it comes because you know the one who does.
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13: The River Weather. Evening showers and storms, then partly to mostly cloudy through the night with lows in the mid-50s and east wind at 8 to 14 miles an hour. Partly sunny on Thursday with highs around 70. Skies become clear Thursday night, the low near 50. Sunny with highs in the lower 70s on Friday. I'm meteorologist Matthew Harding on Uplifting and Encouraging the River.
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0: On the night you're falling all to pieces, you can bring your lonely heart to Jesus. What if I told you that I believe it?
1: What if I told you from For King and Country on the River? They are coming to Canton this October with the Most Beautiful Colors Tour, and you can get your tickets when you text COLORS to 800-609-1049.

0: here's something that's good to know today.
1: I'm glad to know that.
0: I'm Haley on the river, and beyond pumpkin spice and the leaves changing, if fall is your favorite season, there's some brain science behind why. Starting with, for a lot of us, this time of year still holds that feeling of a new beginning. So much of your life this time of year is associated with the start of back to school, that fresh start, that newness, that nostalgia is still there for so many of us. I know I feel that when I see the school supplies hit the shelves every year. Also, I never would have thought of this, but it makes sense. They say that the cooler temperatures that we get in the fall, that cooler, crisper air, it can really help you think more clearly. It's like that little shock to the system that actually can bring some clarity to your brain, even though we will complain about the cold at some point. And then our brains love fall because it comes with such a sense of comfort, specifically in fall attire. You think about the kind of stuff you want to reach for in the fall, things like sweaters, sweatshirts, flannels, baggier, looser fitting items that are helping you maybe feel a little less insecure because of how they fit, but also they're just cozy and warm. So I don't know. Some people don't like fall because it's the gateway to winter, which of course we will complain about. But I love living in a place where we get to experience the fullness of all four seasons, but from Buckeye football to some gorgeous scenery when the leaves change. Fall in Ohio is a pretty special time.
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8: 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I'm Josh from the River Morning Show with Alyssa Newman of the Newman Roofing Company. 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

0: we're Brant and Sherry on Uplifting and Encouraging the River.
1: Oh, maybe you'll think this is interesting. I sure do. I saw this thing. It's like, how to tell if someone is smarter than they let on. Dead giveaways that they're smarter than they let on.
0: Okay.
1: And it's stuff like this. They gather information before making a judgment.
0: Mm-hmm.
1: They're comfortable and confident enough to admit when they don't know something.
0: Okay.
1: When they can understand someone else's opposing view, even if they disagree with it.
0: All right.
1: Without getting angry about it. These aren't about intelligence.
0: Mm-hmm.
1: People continue to confuse. They don't have a place to put wisdom.
0: Yeah, that's what I was going to say. Why does that mean that they're smarter than they let on?
1: Right. It doesn't make any sense.
0: Right.
1: But we're adding things that aren't really about raw intelligence.
0: Mm-hmm.
1: You can ask for wisdom.
0: Yeah.
1: The Lord is really faithful about this. But those are all things about wisdom.
0: Yes, they are.
1: But our larger culture doesn't discuss wisdom, so they're just like, well, that's smarts. That's all. That's the only way we can think about it.
0: Yeah.
1: But that's not what we're talking about.

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0: Here's the story that made the song.
2: Hey, it's Megan Woods, and my song, Heaven Down Here, came from looking at the world around us and feeling that ache that so many of us carry right now. We may be more connected than ever, but so many of us still feel alone, overwhelmed, and homesick for something that this world can't give us.

0: Heaven Down Here is a cry for the presence of Jesus in the middle of all of it. It's a prayer for the Holy Spirit to come near, for God's will to be done, and for His kingdom to come on earth as it is in heaven.
1: The story that made the song.
2: On the river. We've got

0: is to be honest.
1: We're Brent and Sherry on Uplifting and Encouraging the River.
2: I have ideas. That's what I do. I have ideas. Okay. I throw them out there. I let people execute them. I'm not good at executing.
1: Okay.
2: Good at the ideas.
1: Yeah. All right. Idea machine.
2: I'm going to solve some problems right now.
1: Oh.
2: NFL, right? Uh-huh. There's 11 minutes of play. 75 minutes of the show itself is just showing people walking around on the sidelines or huddling up.
1: Sure.
2: 75 minutes. We don't need to see the coaches again look at the clipboard. During those times, break away for quick teaching things.
1: Teaching what?
2: Stuff we needed, like civics for starters would be great. Wouldn't it?
1: Economics.
2: Right? Economics would be great.
1: How to do your taxes.
2: A little history. Maybe some ethics. Philosophy. We want to do Latin. That's great. But like just like we'd have 75 minutes and then back to the action. And then we learn.
1: It's hard to argue that we don't need it.
2: Yeah, don't tell me I need I want to see more clipboard time.
1: No, it's needed.
2: No, you don't. We need this.
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11: The River Weather.
12: Evening showers and storms, then partly to mostly cloudy through the night with lows in the mid-50s and east wind at 8 to 14 miles an hour. Partly sunny on Thursday with highs around 70. Skies become clear Thursday night, the low near 50. Sunny with highs in the lower 70s on Friday. I'm meteorologist Matthew Harding on Uplifting and Encouraging the River.
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0: It's Brant and Cherry on the river.
1: No. No, we cannot. No.
0: What?
1: We can't. Did you see what they're making for Christmas this year?
0: No.
1: They're making... This is so... I can't say it.
0: Okay. Just they're take, making, take your time.
1: Cherry, they're making... They're making candy canes with mac and cheese flavor.
0: Ugh.
1: I know. And I don't know how to stop them. I don't know. I guess they think just because they...
0: I love mac and cheese. I like candy canes.
1: But there's things, there's lines that can't, that shouldn't be crossed just scientifically. You have to ask why. And
0: why
1: then
0: are you
1: not
0: doing
1: just
0: this?
1: Why not? Like, yeah. Why? And then stop it. And
0: that we have to stop. Is a fantastic point.
1: I have to stop them.
0: Let's stop asking why not.
1: I'm going to stop them.

0: There are all kinds of stories that you never hear, but you're connecting people all the time because you're there. I can't imagine if you weren't there. So I just wanted to say thank you.
1: This story and more like it are made possible when you give to the River.
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0: Brand.
1: The River, we're Brand and Sherry.
2: So I keep thinking about this and what a big deal it is. We have got to get rid of contempt in our minds. That's where it starts. That's where everything starts. That's where all of it starts. All the stuff starts with contempt. And if we don't take it on ourselves. Jesus is telling the Pharisees, for instance, clean the inside of the cup. That's where it begins. You can clean the outside where you look good to other people, but the contempt cannot stay here. I have to watch it. I have to guard against it.
1: Yeah, guard.
2: There are thoughts that'll pop into your head about people that subtract from their value. They're all image bearers. Mm-hmm. All of them. God wants them all. But if I subtract value from them in my head, even, that's where it starts. And Jesus, he puts contempt on track with murder. He knows. He knows where this goes. And even before it goes, we're not entitled to this. So I just think this is a huge issue.
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0: 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I always play the river in the car. 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
1: So we're told not to be anxious and not to worry. And I love that. Another thing I love about it, though, when in the Bible, when it's telling us this, it's not saying don't worry because your worries are dumb. Mm-hmm. Your worries are silly. They don't matter. That's not why. What we're told to do is give our worries to God, cast our cares on Him. We're told what to do with them. That's why they don't matter. We're told how to handle them. That's incredibly